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3: In our late evening forecast, calling for temps near 70, a 20% chance of showers. And for tomorrow, sunny skies is expected and temperature near 90 with a heat index of 100. Monday night, mostly clear and temperature near 70. And for Tuesday, calling for temps near 90 and a 20% chance of showers.

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7: In our late evening forecast, calling for temps near 70, a 20% chance of showers. And for tomorrow, sunny skies is expected and temperature near 90 with a heat index of 100. Monday night, mostly clear and temperature near 70. And for Tuesday, calling for temps near 90 and a 20% chance of showers.
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0: Luke Bryan and a country song came on. Hi there, I'm Bobby G. Well, Disney has already sold out all of their ad spots for next year's Super Bowl. A 30-second spot sold for up to $10 million. Super Bowl 61 is set for February 14th, SoFi Stadium in Inglewood, California. And it's the first time the game will be hosted by ESPN and also air on ABC.
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9: In our late evening forecast, calling for temps near 70, a 20% chance of showers. And for tomorrow, sunny skies is expected and temperature near 90 with a heat index of 100. Monday night, mostly clear and temperature near 70. And for Tuesday, calling for temps near 90 and a 20% chance of showers.

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5: In our late evening forecast, calling for temps near 70, a 20% chance of showers. And for tomorrow, sunny skies is expected and temperature near 90 with a heat index of 100. Monday night, mostly clear and temperature near 70. And for Tuesday, calling for temps near 90 and a 20% chance of showers.
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Morgan Wallen and Don't We? Hi there, I'm Bobby G. Stella Lefty, the song Boston on the way. But first, it's Darius Rucker. This is Wagon Wheel.

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0: 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Tennessee Strong Fest will be Saturday at Key Park. 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
1: In our late evening forecast, calling for temps near 70, a 20% chance of showers. And for tomorrow, sunny skies is expected and temperature near 90 with a heat index of 100. Monday night, mostly clear and temperature near 70. And for Tuesday, calling for temps near 90 and a 20% chance of showers.
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0: Straight for the heart. That's Alexandra Kay. Hi there, I'm Bobby G. And this guy, I'm telling you, Morgan Wallen has been so generous in so many different ways. 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Yeah, keep doing stuff like that there, Morgan. Man, high five, brother.
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10: In our late evening forecast, calling for temps near 70, a 20% chance of showers. And for tomorrow, sunny skies is expected and temperature near 90 with a heat index of 100. Monday night, mostly clear and temperature near 70. And for Tuesday, calling for temps near 90 and a 20% chance of showers.
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0: up in the city, but you still love yourself some country? 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

0: Lainey Wilson, Jesus Jones, Mama, My Phone Keys, Wallet, and You. What a great song. Hope you're having a great weekend. Got John Party, Boots Off on the way. Riley Green, Think As You Drunk I Am. And Ty Myers, To the Ends of the Earth. That's all coming up next.
1: Your kind of country. 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
2: 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Now, they're located at 329 Highway 52 Bypassed East. 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
3: Why is drinking and driving at a young age particularly dangerous? Researcher Dr. Brian Kelly says,
4: 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So even when you say to a youth, you know, whatever you do, don't drink and drive, like, oh, I would never do that. Well, once they're drunk, you know, they end up not making good decisions because the good decision part of the brain isn't developed, and alcohol specifically impacts that part of the brain. So sort of a double whammy. It increases their reward system and decreases their ability to sort of monitor that system.
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5: In our late evening forecast, calling for temps near 70, a 20% chance of showers. And for tomorrow, sunny skies is expected and temperature near 90 with a heat index of 100. Monday night, mostly clear and temperature near 70. And for Tuesday, calling for temps near 90 and a 20% chance of showers.
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1: In our late evening forecast, calling for temps near 70, a 20% chance of showers. And for tomorrow, sunny skies is expected and temperature near 90 with a heat index of 100. Monday night, mostly clear and temperature near 70. And for Tuesday, calling for temps near 90 and a 20% chance of showers.

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6: In our late evening forecast, calling for temps near 70, a 20% chance of showers. And for tomorrow, sunny skies is expected and temperature near 90 with a heat index of 100. Monday night, mostly clear and temperature near 70. And for Tuesday, calling for temps near 90 and a 20% chance of showers.
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0: This Heart, that's Corey Kent. Hi there, I'm Bobby G. I'm thinking she probably thought she was doing a good thing, but I didn't know you can get arrested for this, but there was a 77-year-old woman in Florida arrested after authorities rescued 80 cats from her home. She's a mail carrier. Police think, well, she collected the cats along her route. 80 cats. Oh, my goodness.
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14: In our late evening forecast, calling for temps near 70, a 20% chance of showers. And for tomorrow, sunny skies is expected and temperature near 90 with a heat index of 100. Monday night, mostly clear and temperature near 70. And for Tuesday, calling for temps near 90 and a 20% chance of showers.
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0: Kane Brown and Woman. Hi there, I'm Bobby G. Coming up, got Cody Johnson, Thomas Rhett on the way, and Ella Langley, along with Morgan Wallen. And I Can't Love You Anymore. That's coming up next.
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4: In our late evening forecast, calling for temps near 70, a 20% chance of showers. And for tomorrow, sunny skies is expected and temperature near 90 with a heat index of 100. Monday night, mostly clear and temperature near 70. And for Tuesday, calling for temps near 90 and a 20% chance of showers.
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4: In our late evening forecast, calling for temps near 70, a 20% chance of showers. And for tomorrow, sunny skies is expected and temperature near 90 with a heat index of 100. Monday night, mostly clear and temperature near 70. And for Tuesday, calling for temps near 90 and a 20% chance of showers.
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0: Zach John King and get to drinking. Hi there, I'm Bobby G. Well, I've seen it all over social media. Bears walking into towns or into people's backyards. I don't know if you saw this, but there was a North Carolina family caught a bear playing in their kiddie pool. Just relaxing, just enjoying life. I guess this isn't the first time it's happened. It happened last summer, too. You got to keep some bear spray around for sure.
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7: In our late evening forecast, calling for temps near 70, a 20% chance of showers. And for tomorrow, sunny skies is expected and temperature near 90 with a heat index of 100. Monday night, mostly clear and temperature near 70. And for Tuesday, calling for temps near 90 and a 20% chance of showers.
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0: Dan and Shay and Say So. Hi, I'm Bobby G. Got Morgan Wallen on the way. Been By Now. Got Post Malone and Max McNown. 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
5: In our late evening forecast, calling for temps near 70, a 20% chance of showers. And for tomorrow, sunny skies is expected and temperature near 90 with a heat index of 100. Monday night, mostly clear and temperature near 70. And for Tuesday, calling for temps near 90 and a 20% chance of showers.
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Josh Ross and Hate How You Look Moving On. Hi there, I'm Bobby G. On the way, got John Party, his latest, Boots Off. But first, it's Jason LD. It's My Kind of Party.

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0: John Party and Boots Off. Hi there, I'm Bobby G. Well, Carrie Underwood is going to perform the opening for Sunday Night Football on NBC for the 14th season in a row. But she says this year's version is inspired by her, quote, rock star fever dream. Cannot wait to see Carrie. I'm ready for some football, too.
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7: In our late evening forecast, calling for temps near 70, a 20% chance of showers. And for tomorrow, sunny skies is expected and temperature near 90 with a heat index of 100. Monday night, mostly clear and temperature near 70. And for Tuesday, calling for temps near 90 and a 20% chance of showers.
8: Allergy and Asthma Network.
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0: 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Hi there, I'm Bobby G. Family Feud is one of my favorite. I love watching Steve Harvey on there. But, well, Zach Brown, he set a new record on Celebrity Family Feud, earning the highest fast money score with 195. His team won $25,000 for his nonprofit facility called Camp Southern Ground. 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
12: In our late evening forecast, calling for temps near 70, a 20% chance of showers. And for tomorrow, sunny skies is expected and temperature near 90 with a heat index of 100. Monday night, mostly clear and temperature near 70. And for Tuesday, calling for temps near 90 and a 20% chance of showers.
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0: Zach Top and South of Sanity. Hi there, I'm Bobby G. That's going to do it for me. I hope you have an incredible week. Be good to each other. Take care of each other. I'll catch you next weekend. I got Morgan Wallen and Megan Maroney all coming up next.
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11: In our late evening forecast, calling for temps near 70, a 20% chance of showers. And for tomorrow, sunny skies is expected and temperature near 90 with a heat index of 100. Monday night, mostly clear and temperature near 70. And for Tuesday, calling for temps near 90 and a 20% chance of showers.
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1: Today's forecast expecting heat index of near 100 and actual temperature near 90. Tonight, mostly clear and lows around 70. And for Tuesday, calling for temps near 90 and a 20% chance of showers. Tuesday night, lows around 73 and a 20% chance of rain. Wednesday's forecast, a 50% chance of rain and temperature near 90.

0: Nobody likes to be verbally abused, but I guess sometimes I just label it as an occupational hazard. This is something that I have to suffer and deal with.
1: An adult pays the price of working with abused teens. This is Passages, where people share in their own words their stories of hope. I'm Dennis Benson. Danny reaches out to battered teens.
0: Everybody wants to be accepted within a certain light and to be recognized as a certain type of individual. People choose certain lifestyles in order to gain certain recognition or a certain social status. With that in mind, understanding where people are coming from and understanding people has really been a big plus for me in helping. Seeing people in the hot seat when they're wrong and seeing people accused when they're right. The pain that comes from someone who's been hurt that most of us can't even identify with. To see the facial expressions, to hear the hurt come out in another form that we don't have the ear or we're not tuned in to listen to, those type of things will be a plus for me.
1: Danny's sensitive reflections on the troubled teens he serves is a gift from your Presbyterian and United Methodist friends.
2: Today's forecast, expecting heat index of near 100 and actual temperature near 90. Tonight, mostly clear and lows around 70. And for Tuesday, calling for temps near 90 and a 20% chance of showers. Tuesday night, lows around 73 and a 20% chance of rain. Wednesday's forecast, a 50% chance of rain and temperature near 90.
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9: 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Macon County Public Library has story time every Tuesday morning at 10 a.m. and the Red Boiling Springs Branch Library has story time every Wednesday morning at 10 a.m. Trousdale County FCE Clubs invite you to a fall fashion show and luncheon at 11 a.m. on September 17th. The most precious natural resource on earth isn't gold or oil, it's clean water. 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
10: Today's forecast expecting heat index of near 100 and actual temperature near 90. Tonight, mostly clear and lows around 70, and for Tuesday, calling for temps near 90 and a 20% chance of showers. Tuesday night, lows around 73 and a 20% chance of rain. Wednesday's forecast, a 50% chance of rain and temperature near 9.

0: The woman can do no wrong at this point. It's going to be a huge hit. That's Ella Langley.
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0: It is very laboriously climbing the chart. I do think it's still going to be a number one song for him. That's Bailey Zimmerman.
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6: 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Macon County Public Library has story time every Tuesday morning at 10 a.m. and the Red Boiling Springs Branch Library has story time every Wednesday morning at 10 a.m. Trousdale County FCE Clubs invite you to a fall fashion show and luncheon at 11 a.m. on September 17th.
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2: Today's forecast, expecting heat index of near 100 and actual temperature near 90. Tonight, mostly clear and lows around 70. And for Tuesday, calling for temps near 90 and a 20% chance of showers. Tuesday night, lows around 73 and a 20% chance of rain. Wednesday's forecast, a 50% chance of rain and temperature near 90.

0: wondered just how long a country mile actually is? 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

0: That is the first single off of a brand new album that has been announced. 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

With SRN News, I'm Jason Walker. The polling miss in the Senate Democratic Michigan primary may have revealed a huge problem. Here's correspondent.

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1: Today's forecast expecting heat index of near 100 and actual temperature near 90. Tonight, mostly clear and lows around 70. And for Tuesday, calling for temps near 90 and a 20% chance of showers. Tuesday night, lows around 73 and a 20% chance of rain. Wednesday's forecast, a 50% chance of rain and temperature near 90.

0: Brother James Harrison will preach at New Harmony Missionary Baptist Church Sunday at 5 p.m. Macon County Senior Center, located at 329 Highway 52 Bypass East, will have a big indoor sale all week long. It's today through Friday from 8 until 4 p.m. each day this week. Tennessee Strong Fest is Saturday at Key Park. It's from 11 until 4 p.m. And they invite you to come out and enjoy free face painting, free jumpers, local vendors, community resources, and lots of family fun. That's Saturday, Key Park, from 11 until 4 o'clock. All during the month of August, Macon Community Hospital is offering $50 low-dose computed tomography lung cancer screening. Now, to schedule your appointment, just give them a call at 615-666-2147. Knights to Recovery Narcotics Anonymous meetings are held every Thursday night at 7 o'clock at 224 River Street in Hartsville. Macon County Public Library has story time every Tuesday morning at 10 a.m. and the Red Bowling Springs Branch Library has story time every Wednesday morning at 10 a.m. Trousdale County FCE Clubs invite you to a fall fashion show and luncheon at 11 a.m. on September 17th.
1: Today's forecast, expecting heat index of near 100 and actual temperature near 90. Tonight, mostly clear and lows around 70. And for Tuesday, calling for temps near 90. And a 20% chance of showers. Tuesday night, lows around 73 and a 20% chance of rain. Wednesday's forecast, a 50% chance of rain and temperature near 9.

0: Brother James Harrison will preach at New Harmony Missionary Baptist Church Sunday at 5 p.m. Macon County Senior Center, located at 329 Highway 52 Bypass East, will have a big indoor sale all week long. It's today through Friday from 8 until 4 p.m. each day this week. Tennessee Strong Fest is Saturday at Key Park. It's from 11 until 4 p.m. And they invite you to come out and enjoy free face painting, free jumpers, local vendors, community resources, and lots of family fun. That's Saturday, Key Park, from 11 until 4 o'clock. All during the month of August, Macon Community Hospital is offering $50 low-dose computed tomography lung cancer screening. Now, to schedule your appointment, just give them a call at 615-666-2147. Nights to Recovery Narcotics Anonymous meetings are held every Thursday night at 7 o'clock at 224 River Street in Hartsville. Macon County Public Library has story time every Tuesday morning at 10 a.m. and the Red Bowling Springs Branch Library has story time every Wednesday morning at 10 a.m. Trousdale County FCE Clubs invite you to a fall fashion show and luncheon at 11 a.m. on September 17th.
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4: Today's forecast expecting heat index of near 100 and actual temperature near 90. Tonight, mostly clear and lows around 70. And for Tuesday, calling for temps near 90 and a 20% chance of showers. Tuesday night, lows around 73 and a 20% chance of rain. Wednesday's forecast, a 50% chance of rain and temperature near 90.

Riley Green is on the way with his brand new one, and there's a new word for you to learn. If you happen to have more than one cat in your house, you already know this word. I'll tell you about it coming up.

0: The video's really super cute. That's Riley Green. Think is you drunk? I'm Penny. If you have more than one cat in your house, you have observed this. There's a new study out of Ghent University in Belgium about allo grooming or social grooming that domesticated cats do with each other. You have probably seen this. If you have more than one cat, one of them is sitting in a nice place like a windowsill, and the other cat jumps up and starts grooming the cat that was already there. And you're thinking, oh, they love each other. No, they don't. The second cat is being a passive-aggressive little jerk to get the first cat to move. That's what they determined in this study out of Ghent University in Belgium, is that it's not because they love each other. It's because they're just cats being cats. You probably figured that out already.
1: The music you love is the music you got. Country's got you covered.
2: Here's the deal. 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And the tax code is complex and unforgiving. So it's not surprising if you're one of the millions of Americans that owe back taxes to the IRS. 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

0: in this bar? None. I mean, it's really, really bad grammar. It's a great song, though. That's Jordan Davis.
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2: 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Tennessee Strong Fest is Saturday at Key Park. 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That's Saturday, Key Park, from 11 until 4 o'clock. All during the month of August, Macon Community Hospital is offering $50 low-dose computed tomography lung cancer screening. Now, to schedule your appointment, just give them a call at 615-666-2147. Nights to Recovery Narcotics Anonymous meetings are held every Thursday night at 7 o'clock at 224 River Street in Hartsville. Macon County Public Library has story time every Tuesday morning at 10 a.m. and the Red Bowling Springs Branch Library has story time every Wednesday morning at 10 a.m. Trousdale County FCE Clubs invite you to a fall fashion show and luncheon at 11 a.m. on September 17th.
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10: Today's forecast, expecting heat index of near 100 and actual temperature near 90. Tonight, mostly clear and lows around 70. And for Tuesday, calling for temps near 90 and a 20% chance of showers. Tuesday night, lows around 73 and a 20% chance of rain. Wednesday's forecast, a 50% chance of rain and temperature near 90.

0: With SRN News, I'm Jason Walker. A terrorism expert says today's threat landscape is far more complex than it's ever been, with a growing number of extremist groups operating all across multiple regions. Here's correspondent Bernie Bennett.
1: Colin Clark of the Soufan Center says terrorism has become increasingly diverse, making it harder for law enforcement to track and prevent attacks. Clark says while established groups like Al-Qaeda and Hezbollah remain concerns, newer organizations continue to emerge. He points to Al-Shabaab in Somalia, ISIS-K, and Al-Qaeda affiliates in Africa and Yemen as among the most dangerous threats. Clark defines terrorism as the use of violence to achieve political goals rather than financial gain. Bernie Bennett reporting.
0: A Kansas lawmaker pushing to permanently ban federal funding for so-called gain-of-function virus research, arguing it does pose a very serious threat to public safety. Correspondent Richard Boyd explains.
2: Republican Senator Roger Marshall is urging Congress to pass legislation that would prohibit taxpayer funding for research that enhances the transmissibility or severity of viruses. Marshall tells colleagues that the COVID-19 pandemic exposed the risks of such work and argued federal dollars should never support research that could lead to another global health crisis. The Kansas physician also praised President Trump's recent executive action restricting high-risk biological research and is seeking to make those limits permanent through legislation. Richard Boyd reporting.
0: The leader of an Irish organized crime gang extradited from Ireland to Ireland from Dubai, facing allegations he ran an international drug smuggling and money laundering empire. Officials say the gang had points of interest stretching to Britain, Spain, and the U.S. This is SRN News. More Christian leaders are warning churches today against letting artificial intelligence replace God in all types of preaching the gospel.
3: While some pastors use artificial intelligence as a research tool and Christians turn to it for Bible study help, critics say it can never replace prayerful sermon preparation. They note that AI may mimic human conversations, but it cannot experience pain, grief, or joy. Christians believe Jesus Christ came to earth fully God and fully man, living, dying, and rising again, underscoring the unique value and dignity of every human life. I'm Bill Alexander.
0: Church of England cathedrals reportedly welcome more worshipers in 2025, with weekly attendance averaging more than 32,000, marking five straight years of growth. And Christian Today says adult Sunday services rose 8%. SRN News. Typhoon Dolphin hitting China's eastern coast after forcing more than 300,000 people to evacuate. That storm bringing very strong winds and massive waves, creating a risk of severe flooding and possible landslides. Former President Joe Biden's health continues to worsen.
4: Hunter Biden, in an interview with the BBC, saying his dad's health is declining.
5: The cancer has spread, has metastasized into his bones and further. It's very painful.
4: The former president was diagnosed with prostate cancer last May, 4 months after leaving the White House as the oldest sitting president. Biden is 83. Laura Winters reporting.
0: Don Nelson, the second

0: Hey, this is Dolly Parton, and you're listening to Country 102. 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
1: Today's forecast expecting heat index of near 100 and actual temperature near 90. Tonight, mostly clear and lows around 70. And for Tuesday, calling for temps near 90 and a 20% chance of showers. Tuesday night, lows around 73 and a 20% chance of rain. Wednesday's forecast, a 50% chance of rain and temperature near 90.

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0: Now that it's football season, she and Travis are living outside of Kansas City in Travis's very lavish, lovely, very, very fortified home. 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
2: 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Tennessee Strong Fest is Saturday at Key Park. 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Now, to schedule your appointment, just give them a call at 615-666-2147. Nights to Recovery Narcotics Anonymous meetings are held every Thursday night at 7 o'clock at 224 River Street in Hartsville. Macon County Public Library has story time every Tuesday morning at 10 a.m. and the Red Bowling Springs Branch Library has story time every Wednesday morning at 10 a.m. Trousdale County FCE Clubs invite you to a fall fashion show and luncheon at 11 a.m. on September 17th.
3: Today's forecast, expecting heat index of near 100 and actual temperature near 90. Tonight, mostly clear and lows around 70. And for Tuesday, calling for temps near 90. And a 20% chance of showers. Tuesday night, lows around 73, and a 20% chance of rain. Wednesday's forecast, a 50% chance of rain, and temperature near 9.

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0: Brother James Harrison will preach at New Harmony Missionary Baptist Church Sunday at 5 p.m. Macon County Senior Center, located at 329 Highway 52 Bypass East, will have a big indoor sale all week long. It's today through Friday from 8 until 4 p.m. each day this week. Tennessee Strong Fest is Saturday at Key Park. 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That's Saturday, Key Park, from 11 until 4 o'clock. 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Now, to schedule your appointment, just give them a call at 615-666-2147. 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Macon County Public Library has story time every Tuesday morning at 10 a.m. and the Red Bowling Springs Branch Library has story time every Wednesday morning at 10 a.m. Trousdale County FCE Clubs invite you to a fall fashion show and luncheon at 11 a.m. on September 17th.
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6: Today's forecast, expecting heat index of near 100 and actual temperature near 90. Tonight, mostly clear and lows around 70. And for Tuesday, calling for temps near 90 and a 20% chance of showers. Tuesday night, lows around 73 and a 20% chance of rain. Wednesday's forecast, a 50% chance of rain and temperature near 90.

Got Stella Lefty on the way. 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

0: 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It's today through Friday from 8 until 4 p.m. each day this week. Tennessee Strong Fest is Saturday at Key Park. It's from 11 until 4 p.m. And they invite you to come out and enjoy free face painting, free jumpers, local vendors, community resources, and lots of family fun. That's Saturday, Key Park, from 11 until 4 o'clock. All during the month of August, Macon Community Hospital is offering $50 low-dose computed tomography lung cancer screening. Now, to schedule your appointment, just give them a call at 615-666-2147. Nights to Recovery Narcotics Anonymous meetings are held every Thursday night at 7 o'clock at 224 River Street in Hartsville. Macon County Public Library has story time every Tuesday morning at 10 a.m., and the Red Bowling Springs Branch Library has story time every Wednesday morning at 10 a.m. Trousdale County FCE Clubs invite you to a fall fashion show and luncheon at 11 a.m. on September 17th.
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9: Today's forecast expecting heat index of near 100 and actual temperature near 90. Tonight, mostly clear and lows around 70. And for Tuesday, calling for temps near 90 and a 20% chance of showers. Tuesday night, lows around 73 and a 20% chance of rain. Wednesday's forecast, a 50% chance of rain and temperature near 9.

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0: Do you have any questions or concerns about your lawn, your garden, any pest problems inside your home? 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
1: Today's forecast, expecting heat index of near 100 and actual temperature near 90. Tonight, mostly clear and lows around 70, and for Tuesday, calling for temps near 90 and a 20% chance of showers. Tuesday night, lows around 73 and a 20% chance of rain. Wednesday's forecast, a 50% chance of rain and temperature near 90.

0: 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He did write a big song about his. That's Bailey Zimmerman.
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8: 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Now, to schedule your appointment, just give them a call at 615-666-2147. Nights to Recovery Narcotics Anonymous meetings are held every Thursday night at 7 o'clock at 224 River Street in Hartsville. Macon County Public Library has story time every Tuesday morning at 10 a.m. and the Red Bowling Springs Branch Library has story time every Wednesday morning at 10 a.m. Trousdale County FCE Clubs invite you to a fall fashion show and luncheon at 11 a.m. on September 17th.
9: Today's forecast, expecting heat index of near 100 and actual temperature near 90. Tonight, mostly clear and lows around 70. And for Tuesday, calling for temps near 90. And a 20% chance of showers. Tuesday night, lows around 73 and a 20% chance of rain. Wednesday's forecast, a 50% chance of rain and temperature near 90.

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2: 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Tennessee Strong Fest is Saturday at Key Park. 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Now, to schedule your appointment, just give them a call at 615-666-2147. Nights to Recovery Narcotics Anonymous meetings are held every Thursday night at 7 o'clock at 224 River Street in Hartsville. Macon County Public Library has story time every Tuesday morning at 10 a.m. and the Red Boiling Springs Branch Library has story time every Wednesday morning at 10 a.m. Trousdale County FCE Clubs invite you to a fall fashion show and luncheon at 11 a.m. on September 17th.
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6: Today's forecast, expecting heat index of near 100 and actual temperature near 90. Tonight, mostly clear and lows around 70. And for Tuesday, calling for temps near 90 and a 20% chance of showers. Tuesday night, lows around 73 and a 20% chance of rain. Wednesday's forecast, a 50% chance of rain and temperature near 90.

0: Brother James Harrison will preach at New Harmony Missionary Baptist Church Sunday at 5 p.m. Macon County Senior Center, located at 329 Highway 52 Bypassed East, will have a big indoor sale all week long. It's today through Friday from 8 until 4 p.m. each day this week. Tennessee Strong Fest is Saturday at Key Park. It's from 11 until 4 p.m. And they invite you to come out and enjoy free face painting, free jumpers, local vendors, community resources, and lots of family fun. That's Saturday, Key Park, from 11 until 4 o'clock. All during the month of August, Macon Community Hospital is offering $50 low-dose computed tomography lung cancer screening. Now, to schedule your appointment, just give them a call at 615-666-2147. Nights to Recovery Narcotics Anonymous meetings are held every Thursday night at 7 o'clock at 224 River Street in Hartsville. Macon County Public Library has story time every Tuesday morning at 10 a.m. and the Red Boiling Springs Branch Library has story time every Wednesday morning at 10 a.m. Trousdale County FCE Clubs invite you to a fall fashion show and luncheon at 11 a.m. on September 17th.
1: Have you heard this disturbing prognosis? 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
2: Today's forecast expecting heat index of near 100 and actual temperature near 90. Tonight, mostly clear and lows around 70. And for Tuesday, calling for temps near 90 and a 20% chance of showers. Tuesday night, lows around 73 and a 20% chance of rain. Wednesday's forecast, a 50% chance of rain and temperature near 90.

0: every single one of his medical bills, everything is just all taken care of.
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4: Today's forecast expecting heat index of near 100 and actual temperature near 90. Tonight, mostly clear and lows around 70. And for Tuesday, calling for temps near 90 and a 20% chance of showers. Tuesday night, lows around 73 and a 20% chance of rain. Wednesday's forecast, a 50% chance of rain and temperature near 90.

0: I will admit I had to watch the video a couple of times before I figured out what she was doing. The woman in the video is being sneaky. I applaud that. That's Blake Shelton.
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2: 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Now, to schedule your appointment, just give them a call at 615-666-2147. Knights to Recovery Narcotics Anonymous meetings are held every Thursday night at 7 o'clock at 224 River Street in Hartsville. Macon County Public Library has story time every Tuesday morning at 10 a.m. and the Red Bowling Springs Branch Library has story time every Wednesday morning at 10 a.m. Trousdale County FCE Clubs invite you to a fall fashion show and luncheon at 11 a.m. on September 17th.
3: Today's forecast expecting heat index of near 100 and actual temperature near 90. Tonight, mostly clear and lows around 70. And for Tuesday, calling for temps near 90 and a 20% chance of showers. Tuesday night, lows around 73 and a 20% chance of rain. Wednesday's forecast, a 50% chance of rain and temperature near 90.

0: Yeah, it did cost him his marriage, his musical career. But he's in a better place now. He's got a nice girlfriend. That's Zach Taub.
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10: 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Tennessee Strong Fest is Saturday at Key Park. 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Now, to schedule your appointment, just give them a call at 615-666-2147. Nights to Recovery Narcotics Anonymous meetings are held every Thursday night at 7 o'clock at 224 River Street in Hartsville. Macon County Public Library has story time every Tuesday morning at 10 a.m. and the Red Bowling Springs Branch Library has story time every Wednesday morning at 10 a.m. Trousdale County FCE Clubs invite you to a fall fashion show and luncheon at 11 a.m. on September 17th.
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5: Today's forecast, expecting heat index of near 100 and actual temperature near 90. Tonight, mostly clear and lows around 70. And for Tuesday, calling for temps near 90 and a 20% chance of showers. Tuesday night, lows around 73 and a 20% chance of rain. Wednesday's forecast, a 50% chance of rain and temperature near 90.

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0: 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You just heard my song, Painted You Pretty.
1: 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We're very portable. 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

0: Brother James Harrison will preach at New Harmony Missionary Baptist Church Sunday at 5 p.m. Macon County Senior Center, located at 329 Highway 52 Bypass East, will have a big indoor sale all week long. It's today through Friday from 8 until 4 p.m. each day this week. Tennessee Strong Fest is Saturday at Key Park. It's from 11 until 4 p.m. And they invite you to come out and enjoy free face painting, free jumpers, local vendors, community resources, and lots of family fun. That's Saturday, Key Park, from 11 until 4 o'clock. All during the month of August, Macon Community Hospital is offering $50 low-dose computed tomography lung cancer screening. Now, to schedule your appointment, just give them a call at 615-666-2147. Nights to Recovery Narcotics Anonymous meetings are held every Thursday night at 7 o'clock at 224 River Street in Hartsville. Macon County Public Library has story time every Tuesday morning at 10 a.m. and the Red Boiling Springs Branch Library has story time every Wednesday morning at 10 a.m. Trousdale County FCE Clubs invite you to a fall fashion show and luncheon at 11 a.m. on September 17th.
1: I expected it to be a lot easier.
2: I thought it was going to be a piece of cake. 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
4: So I reached out and I saw that I wasn't alone.
3: Because before I was able to take on my next mission, I had to take on just taking care of myself.
2: To find
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8: Today's forecast, expecting heat index of near 100 and actual temperature near 90. Tonight, mostly clear and lows around 70. And for Tuesday, calling for temps near 90 and a 20% chance of showers. Tuesday night, lows around 73 and a 20% chance of rain. Wednesday's forecast, a 50% chance of rain and temperature near 90.
9: Standing tall on the Highland Rim, we're Country 102, WLCT, Lafayette.
10: Other countries, especially the U.S., to send him more Patriot systems made scarcer by the Iran war. I'm Julie Walker.
11: Pakistan's foreign minister says a new defense agreement with Saudi Arabia and Turkey, not directed against any country. It's the Mecca Joint Defense Agreement. It aims to deepen security cooperation. Breaking news and analysis, townhall.com. Africa's largest economies ramping up efforts to develop their domestic solar manufacturing capacity. Here's Bob Agnew.
12: Ethiopia, South Africa, Morocco, and Nigeria are building solar equipment factories, a trend that industry experts say reflects industrial ambitions and concerns about reliance on imports from China. China dominates the global solar supply chain, even in projects in other regions. Between 2010 and 2024, Chinese renewable energy investment and relevant construction in Africa reached an estimated $66 billion. Bob Agnew reporting.
11: The alleged leader of an Irish organized crime gang has been extradited to Ireland from Dubai to face charges that he ran an international drug smuggling and money laundering empire. Officials say the gang had reached out to Britain, Spain, and the U.S. More on these stories, townhall.com.

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1: Today's forecast expecting heat index of near 100 and actual temperature near 90. Tonight, mostly clear and lows around 70. And for Tuesday, calling for temps near 90 and a 20% chance of showers. Tuesday night, lows around 73 and a 20% chance of rain. Wednesday's forecast, a 50% chance of rain and temperature near 90.
2: If you have a child on the way and you're conflicted about the whole epidural thing, there's a new study out that might help you with that. 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Also, George Burge teaming up with Luke Bryan on the way.

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0: Saturday at Key Park. It's from 11 until 4 p.m. And they invite you to come out and enjoy free face painting, free jumpers, local vendors, community resources, and lots of family fun. That's Saturday, Key Park, from 11 until 4 o'clock. All during the month of August, Macon Community Hospital is offering $50 low-dose computed tomography lung cancer screening. Now, to schedule your appointment, just give them a call at 615-666-2147. Nights to Recovery Narcotics Anonymous meetings are held every Thursday night at 7 o'clock at 224 River Street in Hartsville. Macon County Public Library has story time every Tuesday morning at 10 a.m. and the Red Boiling Springs Branch Library has story time every Wednesday morning at 10 a.m. Trousdale County FCE Clubs invite you to a fall fashion show and luncheon at 11 a.m. on September 17th.
1: Today's forecast expecting heat index of near 100 and actual temperature near 90. Tonight, mostly clear and lows around 70. And for Tuesday, calling for temps near 90 and a 20% chance of showers. Tuesday night, lows around 73 and a 20% chance of rain. Wednesday's forecast, a 50% chance of rain and temperature near 90.

0: You know, if your feet are going to be sweaty and stinky, you might as well write a song about it. He could not get his boots off at the end of a concert, and so he wrote a song. The John Party.
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2: 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Tennessee Strong Fest is Saturday at Key Park. 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Now, to schedule your appointment, just give them a call at 615-666-2147. 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Macon County Public Library has story time every Tuesday morning at 10 a.m. and the Red Bowling Springs Branch Library has story time every Wednesday morning at 10 a.m. Trousdale County FCE Clubs invite you to a fall fashion show and luncheon at 11 a.m. on September 17th.
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6: Today's forecast, expecting heat index of near 100 and actual temperature near 90. Tonight, mostly clear and lows around 70. And for Tuesday, calling for temps near 90 and a 20% chance of showers. Tuesday night, lows around 73 and a 20% chance of rain. Wednesday's forecast, a 50% chance of rain and temperature near 90.
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0: You know, I don't think this is going to be a gigantic number one song for her, but it did very well on the chart. It's Alexandra Kay.
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2: 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Now, to schedule your appointment, just give them a call at 615-666-2147. Knights to Recovery Narcotics Anonymous meetings are held every Thursday night at 7 o'clock at 224 River Street in Hartsville. Macon County Public Library has story time every Tuesday morning at 10 a.m. and the Red Bowling Springs Branch Library has story time every Wednesday morning at 10 a.m. Trousdale County FCE Clubs invite you to a fall fashion show and luncheon at 11 a.m. on September 17th.
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7: Today's forecast, expecting heat index of near 100 and actual temperature near 90. Tonight, mostly clear and lows around 70. And for Tuesday, calling for temps near 90 and a 20% chance of showers. Tuesday night, lows around 73. And a 20% chance of rain. Wednesday's forecast, a 50% chance of rain and temperature near 90.

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0: says there's no plans to develop any more Spider-Man movies or spin-offs. Do we believe him, really? And number three, there's new dining nights at a steakhouse in Hollywood, Florida. And I'm sorry, but that sounds awful. What if you have chest hair? I mean,
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5: 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Macon County Public Library has story time every Tuesday morning at 10 a.m. and the Red Bowling Springs Branch Library has story time every Wednesday morning at 10 a.m. Trousdale County FCE Clubs invite you to a fall fashion show and luncheon at 11 a.m. on September 17th.
6: Here's your overnight weather forecast. Mostly clear tonight with a low around 73. Tuesday, a chance of

0: showers and thunderstorms. Sunny with a high near 92 and the heat index value as high as 100 degrees. Chance of precipitation will be at 30%. Tuesday night, a 30% chance of showers and thunderstorms continue, partly cloudy with a low around 73. And Wednesday, a 50% chance of showers and thunderstorms, mostly sunny with a high near 91.
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0: And join us now for the Browning Livestock Cattle Report. This report is brought to you each Monday, Wednesday, and Friday, courtesy of all those nice folks at Browning Livestock. Browning Livestock Market in Lafayette has sales each first, third, and fifth Wednesdays of the month. 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Now, if you'd like any information on this, call Marty Dykes at 931-319-0740.
1: This is a livestock market report here for the 15th day of July 2026 here at Browning Livestock Market in Lafayette, Tennessee. We had 1,162 head of cattle in auction this week, and we sold 23 loads on the video. Here's some examples of what we had on the video sale for yesterday. We had 95 heifers, winged heifers at 525, 428. We had 62 steers, black in color, 351.25, base 825. Base weight 825. We had 124 steers, 351.50, 100% black. We had 70% black cattle, 30% Charolais cross cattle at base 8 1/4, 62 of them, one load, 346. We had two loads at base at 8 1/4, 90% black at 348.50. We had one load at base 8. 25, 90% black, 10% Charolais cross and red, 348.75. We had another load of three loads of blacks at 8 1/4 base, 347.75, 90% black. We had 124 steers, two loads, 8 1/4, 347, 85% black. We had one load of red Angus base steers, probably about 10 black steers on them at 339 1/4 base at 850. We had one load of 900-pound black steers, all grass, at 335, base 900. Another load of 900-pound base weight steers, 70% mixed colors at 332. A load of 960-pound black steers at 321.25. A load of 1015 black steers at 309, base 1015. A load of 750-pound heifers, about half black, half colored, 328.50. We had a load of 775 planter lock heifers at 312. We had another load of 790 pound heifer, 75% black at 318. So that winds up the video cattle for us. Here's some examples of what we had in the auction this week. We had 1,162 head of cattle in the auction, and here's an example of what we had in that. We had two feeder steers, average weight 270. It brings $6. 12 feeder steers, average weight 321, mixed in color 595. 5 feeder steers, average weight 373, mixed in color 484.89. 5 steers, average weight 483, mixed in color 480, value added. 29 steers, average weight 525, mixed in color 408.82. 26 steers, average weight 514, mixed in color 420.06, value added there. 49 steers, average weight 574, mixed in color 397.04. 24 steers, average weight 635, mixed in color 389.31. 5 steers, average weight 552, mixed in color 425, value added there. 18 steers, average weight 661, mixed in color 380, value added there. 25 steers, average weight 734, mixed in color 344.14. 34 steers, average weight 712, mixed in color 387.50, value added there. 14 steers, average weight 795, mixed in color 345, value added there. 6 steers, average weight 825, mixed in color 322.08. 56 steers, average weight 820, mixed in color 346.15, value added there, winged and shots. We had 11 steers, average weight, 938, mixed in color at $3, value added there. Moving on down to the feeder heifers, we had 6 feeder heifers, average weight, 254, 480, 98. 14 feeder heifers, average weight, 370, mixed in color at the 396, 34. 60 feeder heifers, average weight, 485, mixed in color, 419, 77. 35 feeder heifers, average weight, 508, mixed in color, 407, 70. 42 feeder heifers, average weight, 589, mixed in color, 349, 61. 44 heifers, average weight, 574, mixed in color, 367, 34, value added there. 37 heifers, average weight, 623, mixed in color, 336, 30. 18 feeder heifers, average weight, 615, mixed in color, 347, 83, value added there. 10 feeder heifers, average weight, 686, mixed in color, at 324. 25 feeder heifers, average weight, 6.

0: 342 value added there. 26 feeder heifers, average weight 712, mixed in color, 30742. 92 feeder heifers, average weight 758, mixed in color, 31921. Value added there, weaned and shots. 5 feeder heifers, average weight 874, mixed in color, 28554. 17 feeder heifers, average weight 924, mixed in color, 287. Value added there, weaned and shots. Moving on down to the feeder bulls, 13 feeder bulls, average weight 380, mixed in color, 545. 23 feeder bulls, average weight 440, 458, 56. Let's see, 16 feeder bulls, average weight 466, mixed in color 410. 16 feeder bulls, average weight 524, mixed in color $4.97. 17 feeder bulls, average weight 586, mixed in color 382.50. 21 feeder bulls, average weight 657, mixed in color 332.80. 5 feeder bulls, average weight 737, mixed in color 315. 3 feeder bulls, average weight 753, mixed in color 320. A little pressure on our feeder cattle this week. Looks like the fat board is taking a pretty good hit. We went from 358 2 weeks ago down to bid yesterday at 340. Substantial hit. So it always draws back and makes the feeder cattle classes cheaper. Cattle cheaper. We knew this day would come someday. Looks like it's here. Thank you. Have a good day.
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It is 5:36 in the AM, currently 72 degrees. And weather-wise, it's going to be sunny with a high near 91. Heat index values as high as 100 degrees. Tonight, mostly clear with a low around 73. And tomorrow, Tuesday, a chance of showers and thunderstorms. Sunny with a high near 92. Heat index values as high as 100 degrees. And a chance of precipitation tomorrow at 30%. All right, let's jump right in, shall we?

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1: 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Tennessee Strong Fest is Saturday at Key Park. 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Now, to schedule your appointment, just give them a call at 615-666-2147. Nights to Recovery Narcotics Anonymous meetings are held every Thursday night at 7 o'clock at 224 River Street in Hartsville. Macon County Public Library has story time every Tuesday morning at 10 a.m. and the Red Bowling Springs Branch Library has story time every Wednesday morning at 10 a.m. Trousdale County FCE Clubs invite you to a fall fashion show and luncheon at 11 a.m. on September 17th.
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0: New week, new sports. Tennessee, how are you? Hey, I'm Scott Fitzgerald. Let's jump right into the NFL, shall we? The Titans had another strong day of training camp. Rookie wide receiver Carnell Tate turning heads and caught three touchdown passes from Cam Ward, who continues to separate himself from other quarterbacks. Ward was 11 of 21 overall yesterday and has three interceptions through eight practices. Running back Tajay Spears also returned after missing part of Friday's practice. Defensively, rookie linebacker Anthony Hill made several plays, including two tackles for loss and a pass breakup. The Titans now turn their attention to joint practices and a preseason game against the San Francisco 49ers coming up on Thursday. And to the college ranks, too. Kickers locally are on the watch list for the 2026 Lou Groza Award. That goes to the nation's top place kicker, Tennessee junior Cooper Renvier, made the list after transferring from Louisville, where he earned third-team All-ACC honors last season. Renvier connected on 21 of 25 field goal attempts, including seven from 40 to 49 yards. Meanwhile, Vandy's Brock Taylor also making the list for the third straight year. Taylor set a Commodores record last season by making 60 of 61 extra points. He went 13 of 14 on field goals, helping Vandy to its 10-win season. More sports after this.
1: Nicole, don't you just love this coffee shop?
2: Yeah, Maria. And it's nice to get out of the house without the kids for a change.
1: I know what you mean. I ran all over town with mine yesterday. But we got a lot done. They even got their yearly flu vaccines.
2: Really? I thought your kids were healthy like mine. They don't need to get vaccinated.
1: Actually, they do. My doctor says that healthy kids can get really sick from the flu. She said about 20,000 kids are hospitalized because of it every year, and some even die from it.
2: Wow. I didn't realize flu could be that serious. I'd better find out about getting my kids vaccinated, too.
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0: And to baseball, the Braves and Reds wrapping up road trips, both with different outlooks. Atlanta won a thriller yesterday. They beat the Yankees 2-1 in 10 innings. They got another scoreless start from Grant Holmes. The Braves at 71-47 sit atop the National League East, 8.5 games up on Philadelphia. They open a series with the Mets at Truist Park. Bryce Elder will get the nod against New York's Christian Scott. Meanwhile, the Reds, they were swept by Washington in a 7-1 loss yesterday. They managed just four hits and batted only 172 in the series. They're six games out of the wild card race. They're off today before opening a series at the White Sox tomorrow night. Nick Lodolo will get the nod. And Nashville SC bounced back in a big way Sunday. They rolled past St. Louis 4-1 in League's Cup play. They have one phase one match left against Monterey on Thursday, then get back to MLS play Saturday against Inter Miami. Have a great day, Tennessee. I'm Scott Fitzgerald.
4: 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The Macon County Jamboree is here. At 5 p.m. on the north end zone, the Little Tigers will be playing the Little Saints. 5:45 south end zone, Little Gators versus Little Titans. 5:45 north end zone, Big Gators versus Outlaws. 6:35 south end zone, Big Vols versus Black Eagles. 6:35 north end zone, the Big Tigers versus the White Eagles. And at 7:30, Macon County High School versus Davidson Academy. Our Red Bowling Springs Bulldogs, they'll have their first home game on Friday, August 21st versus Grundy County. And that Saturday afterwards, on the 22nd, our Macon County High School Tigers will have an away game versus Knox Fulton with kickoff at 7 p.m. Come on out and support your Macon County High School Tigers and your Red Bowling Springs Bulldogs.
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0: Way. Iran has been negotiating a partial reopening of the strait in talks with Oman, but Iran says the strait will not fully reopen until the U.S., in Tehran's words, corrects its behavior. Russian drones and missiles continue raining down on Ukraine as the Ukrainians work to bring the war home to Russia.
1: At least 10 people have been injured as a result of a Russian overnight attack in Sumy, the State Emergency Service of Ukraine reported on Monday. According to local authorities, hits are reported at three locations, with multi-story and private residential buildings, vehicles and non-residential premises damaged. Meanwhile, a Ukrainian drone attack on Monday on a Russian city has killed around 12 people and wounded dozens, authorities in the Tatarstan region say. Ukraine has targeted Russian oil facilities with long-range drones almost daily in recent months, the barrage causing fuel shortages in Russia, eating into Russian refining capacity and unsettling the Russian public. I'm Charles Tillotson.
0: Leftist candidates for governor in Wisconsin, U.S. Senate in Minnesota, making their final pushes ahead of tomorrow's primaries. Republican Senator Dave McCormick of Pennsylvania.
2: I thought the idea of socialism and communism was in the dustbin of history. And sadly, it's finding new traction. And if that were to lead our country in the White House, in the majority in the House or the Senate, I think it'd be a disaster.
0: Senator McCormick speaking with the Salem Radio Network. Wildfires have forced more than 20,000 people to run for their lives in Western Canada. They've had to evacuate their homes. One evacuee says, no words to express the fear you feel when you see a wall of flames racing in your direction. Wall Street, the Dow features down 60 points, townhall.com.
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0: Alleged Irish mob boss Daniel Kenahan has been extradited to Ireland from Dubai.
5: He was arrested there in April. Authorities accuse him of being the leader of an Irish organized crime gang running an international drug smuggling and money laundering empire with tentacles stretching far and wide. The U.S. had been offering up to $5 million for his capture. The Department of State accuses Kenahan and his brother of taking over the illegal operation from their father, who they say started it in the 90s. Daniel Kenahan has denied being an organized crime boss. I'm Julie Walker.
0: European consumers can expect natural gas from Cyprus to help meet their energy needs by March of 2028. That's the word from Cyprus's energy minister. The East Mediterranean is becoming an alternative energy source for Europe as Russia's war in Ukraine, as well as the upheaval in the Middle East, push Europe to find new sources. News and analysis, townhall.com. Sun and surf, they're part of the American summertime experience with this public health alert about a flesh-eating bacteria is putting a damper on things, at least for those who just can't resist diving into the surf.
6: Louisiana has confirmed 9 cases so far this year of Vibrio vulnificus, which is found in warm coastal waters. All were hospitalized and 5 died. The numbers are above average. Vibrio bacteria thrive in warm seawater, especially in the brackish mix of fresh and salt water found in estuaries and lagoons. The CDC says Vibrio vulnificus is the most deadly Vibrio bacteria, killing as many as 1 in 5 people infected. John Scott reporting.
0: Europe's climate agency says this summer's Western Europe heat wave is one for the record books. The weather watchers say the heat has shattered a 2022 average high temperature record for the period June through July. More on these stories, townhall.com.
7: 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Now, the purpose for this meeting is to review and make recommendations to the Macon County Legislative Body on an amendment to the county zoning code concerning the data centers. All interested persons are invited to attend this public hearing, and it's tonight at 6:30 at the Macon County Administrative Building. 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
8: Here's your obituary report for the day. David Collard, age 49, of the Leonard community in Clay County, passed away. 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

Alrighty. Good morning, everyone. Hope you're having a wonderful Monday. Starting it off right here on Total Country Mornings. I'm Don Blankenship. Hey, thanks so much for inviting me into your radio. And it is 6:14 in the a.m., currently 72 degrees. Let's do our birthday list. Brought to you by Latia's Mexican Restaurant and Pepperoni's. And we're going to say a happy 73rd birthday to twin brothers George and James King. George and James, congratulations on having a 73rd birthday. Hope it's a very happy birthday. That's called in from your brother. And a happy anniversary going out to Wayne and Marilyn Murphy. Wayne and Marilyn, congratulations on your anniversary. Hope you have a very happy anniversary today.

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0: 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Macon County Public Library has story time every Tuesday morning at 10 a.m. and the Red Boiling Springs Branch Library has story time every Wednesday morning at 10 a.m. Trousdale County FCE Clubs invite you to a fall fashion show and luncheon at 11 a.m. on September 17th.
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It is 73 degrees currently. Weather-wise, it's going to be sunny today with a high near 91. Now, heat index values could be as high as 100 degrees. Tonight, mostly clear with a low around 73. And tomorrow, Tuesday, a chance of showers and thunderstorms. Sunny with a high near 92. Heat index values, once again, could be as high as 100. Chance of precipitation will be at 30% tomorrow. And, of course, tomorrow being Tuesday, we'll be having coffee talk. We're scheduled to be at Pit Stop Barbecue tomorrow morning, so be sure and tune in.

All right, Miranda Lambert there, Me and Charlie Talking. That was from 2004, 6:27 in the a.m. Macon County Senior Center, located at 329 Highway 52 Bypass East. They're going to have a big indoor sale today through Friday from 8 a.m. to 4 p.m., and that's daily this week. 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That's at 329 Highway 52 Bypass East, right before you get to Ace Hardware. And that big indoor yard sale goes on today through Friday from 8 a.m. to 4 p.m. And let's see what we got here on the turntable.

0: source label of Franklin is laying off 68 employees and closing their facility later this year. The WARN notice states layoffs start October 3rd and go until November 11th. These workers are not under a collective bargaining agreement and don't have bumping rights, but Northern Middle Local Workforce Development Area's Rapid Response Team is working to help those affected employees. A reason for closing their Seaboard Lane facility wasn't shared. An hours-long standoff in Byhalia ends in nearly 10 hours after an officer fatally shoots the suspect. Just after 10 o'clock Saturday night, Byhalia police reported to a Church Station Parkway of reports of a woman shot and killed. As they arrived, Russell Kelly Jr. fired at officers with a semi-automatic rifle. Negotiators could not get Kelly to surrender, who kept shooting at officers. Kelly would die at the scene. The FBI is now investigating. I'm Lee Mallon.
1: Number one for news from across the state. 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
3: Hey, honey, how was your day?
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0: A Washington County deputy is injured while on the job Sunday morning in Johnson City. The unnamed deputy was controlling traffic near North Rhone and Boones Creek with his blue lights activated. A vehicle reportedly slammed into the back of his truck with the deputy inside. The sheriff's office's public information director, Susan Saylor, tells WJHL the deputy suffered a concussion. The two in the colliding vehicle also suffered non-life-threatening injuries. A man is dead after jumping from a waterfall in Carter County. Deputies reporting to Twisting Falls Saturday afternoon, learning the man jumped and became trapped in the undertow, going underwater for an undetermined amount of time. He was pulled out of the water by a member of the man's group. He did not survive. The victim, who remains unidentified, was pronounced dead at the scene. And now underway at Graceland, Elvis Week 2026, a celebration of the life, legacy, and music of Elvis Presley. It continues into Sunday, which will mark 49 years since his death. I'm Lee Mowen, Tennessee Radio Network News.

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3: They like it, they want it, because they know they're going to get a high-quality eating experience.
2: Beef continues to be one of the most popular proteins Americans choose to put on their plates. In recent years, the price of beef has skyrocketed. But, as National Cattlemen's Beef Association Chief Executive Officer Colin Woodall points out, that hasn't slowed down demand for it. The big reason? Quality.
3: We're producing the best-tasting beef that we have ever produced in the history of this industry. And that's thanks to everything that's going on farms and ranches across the country. People who are implementing things like beef quality assurance, for example. They're looking at genetics. They're looking at heterosis. They're finding ways to make their cattle perform better, to become more efficient. And as such, we have that better tasting beef that the consumer loves.
2: And it's good for you, too. Recent changes to the food pyramid by the Health and Human Services Agency and the U.S. Department of Agriculture put a major emphasis on protein, like beef.
3: That longest part of the triangle now is at the top of the food guide pyramid, and it's all about meat protein, and beef is a big part of that. That is because we have spent years researching the nutritional value of beef. We had 40 years of science that we were able to put in front of the secretary that helped support what he wanted to do. What he wanted to do and what he's talked about is make this about real food. Well, there's nothing more real than a good old slice of beef.
2: As other markets to sell American beef to other nations have opened, it's created a whole new consumer that, like us, love good old American beef. Of course, no one would be able to enjoy American beef if it wasn't for the beef farmers across the United States that work so hard to produce a great product.
3: For national security to be something, you have to have food security, and you don't have food security without farmers and ranchers.
2: For Tennessee Home and Farm Radio, I'm Thomas Capps.
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9: 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All buses are scheduled to run on time. We'll have a substitute driver on bus number 46, while bus 9 doubles for bus 28, and bus 18 will be doubling the route of bus 7. 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We'll have a substitute driver on bus number 46, and bus number 9 will be doubling the route of bus number 28, and bus 18 will be doubling for bus number 7. And there you go. That's your bus report brought to you by Likens Roofing.

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1: Sports Tennessee, how are you? Hey, I'm Scott Fitzgerald. Let's jump right into the NFL, shall we? The Titans had another strong day of training camp. Rookie wide receiver Carnell Tate turning heads and caught three touchdown passes from Cam Ward, who continues to separate himself from other quarterbacks. Ward was 11 of 21 overall yesterday and has three interceptions through eight practices. Running back Tajay Spears also returned after missing part of Friday's practice. Defensively, rookie linebacker Anthony Hill made several plays, including two tackles for loss and a pass breakup. The Titans now turn their attention to joint practices and a preseason game against the San Francisco 49ers coming up on Thursday. And to the college ranks, too. Kickers locally are on the watch list for the 2026 Lou Groza Award. That goes to the nation's top place kicker. Tennessee junior Cooper Renvier made the list after transferring from Louisville, where he earned third-team All-ACC honors last season. Renvier connected on 21 of 25 field goal attempts, including seven from 40 to 49 yards. Meanwhile, Vandy's Brock Taylor also making the list for the third straight year. Taylor set a Commodore's record last season by making 60 of 61 extra points. He went 13 of 14 on field goals, helping Vandy to its 10-win season. More sports after this.
2: They just told us right away that we're going to house you, we're going to feed you, and every single one of his medical bills is just all taken care of.
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5: There is St. Jude.
1: And to baseball, the Braves and Reds wrapping up road trips, both with different outlooks. Atlanta won a thriller yesterday. They beat the Yankees 2-1 in 10 innings. They got another scoreless start from Grant Holmes. The Braves at 71-47 sit atop the National League East, 8.5 games up on Philadelphia. They open a series with the Mets at Truist Park. Bryce Elder will get the nod against New York's Christian Scott. Meanwhile, the Reds, they were swept by Washington in a 7-1 loss yesterday. They missed just four hits and batted only 172 in the series. They're six games out of the wild card race. They're off today before opening a series at the White Sox tomorrow night. Nick Lodolo will get the nod. And Nashville SC bounced back in a big way Sunday. They rolled past St. Louis 4-1 in League's Cup play. They have one phase one match left against Monterey on Thursday, then get back to MLS play Saturday against Inter Miami. Have a great day, Tennessee. I'm Scott Fitzgerald.
12: 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The Macon County Jamboree is here. 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And at 730, Macon County High School versus Davidson Academy. 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And that Saturday afterwards, on the 22nd, our Macon County High School Tigers will have an away game versus Knox Fulton with kickoff at 7 p.m. Come on out and support your Macon County High School Tigers and your Red Bowling Springs Bulldogs.
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0: 6:54 in the a.m. and it is currently 73 degrees here at LaFette Broadcasting. And I got a special song going out for Gigi in Westmoreland getting ready to start her first day of school.

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0: Americans of all political stripes, with the Senate bragging its feet on the bill nonetheless.
1: The Senate leaving for vacation and not moving President Trump's Save America Act forward before the five-week recess. The bill would require ID to vote, which many Democrats oppose. President Trump having some fun on his Truth Social page, noting the irony of this video posted by former Vice President Kamala Harris, who says this.
2: This president is trying to push this Save Act, which basically would require that for people to register to vote, you're going to have proof of who you are.
1: Laura Winters reporting.
0: With the midterm elections fast approaching, the Republican National Committee is preparing to host an unusual midterm convention scheduled for next month in Dallas.
3: It will focus on portraying Democrats as captive to socialist and progressive extremists. GOP operatives have compiled extensive footage of figures like Hassan Piker, James Tallarico, and Michigan Senate nominee Abdul El-Sayed to depict Democrats as out of the mainstream, with speakers including Vice President J.D. Vance, HHS Secretary RFK Jr., and President Trump delivering primetime attacks. Ken Lorman reporting.
0: Progressive candidates for governor in Wisconsin and U.S. Senate in Minnesota making their final appeals ahead of tomorrow's primaries. Democratic incumbents in Connecticut also trying to fend off challengers from the left. Iran continues insisting on restrictions on shipping through the Strait of Hormuz as it negotiates the future of the strait with Gulf neighbor Oman. The U.S. insists the strait is an international waterway and should be open to all. The Dow futures are down 59 points, while the Nasdaq futures 31 points higher, and the S&P futures are up 3. More on these stories, townhall.com.
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0: Tropical storm Dolphin has dumped heavy rain on eastern China, unleashing severe flooding.
5: Dolphin made landfill Sunday evening in Zhejiang province with winds of around 93 miles per hour after bringing heavy rain to northern Taiwan over the weekend. State broadcaster CCTV reports that authorities in Zhejiang province are searching for people trapped in flooded homes and are clearing broken branches from streets, while the authorities warn of risks of severe flooding and landslides in some areas. Before the typhoon hit, more than 300,000 people were preemptively relocated, and Shanghai's two airports cancelled more than 1,300 flights. I'm Charles Deledesma.
0: The weather watchers at Europe's climate agency say this summer's Western Europe heat wave has shattered four-year-old high temperature records for June and July, and the heat is still on. The UK and France are bracing for the fifth heat wave of the season, adding to an intense stretch of hot weather that's repeatedly sent temperatures soaring since May. News and analysis, townhall.com. A weekend maritime accident in New York has claimed two lives, and charges are filed.
6: The operator of a speedboat that capsized in New York Harbor late Saturday night, killing a 27-year-old woman and an infant, is facing reckless endangerment charges. Police say 46-year-old Manuel Hernandez was running the 22-foot Bayliner when it flipped over near the Statue of Liberty. 12 people were rescued from the water. The Coast Guard says they were treated for minor injuries. Police divers had to pull out the woman and the five-month-old girl who could not be saved. Julie Walker, New York.
0: Two drivers of Mercedes-AMG cars have filed a class-action lawsuit against the luxury automaker. They say that the AMG logo on their driver's seat gets so hot that it literally brands them and causes burns. The plaintiffs want Mercedes to compensate them for medical and other expenses. More on these stories, townhall.com.
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7: 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Now, the purpose for this meeting is to review and make recommendations to the Macon County Legislative Body on an amendment to the county zoning code concerning the data centers. 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

Alrighty. Good morning, everyone. Uncle Cracker there. And let's do our birthday list once more. 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And we're going to say happy birthday to George King and his twin brother, James King. Both 73 years old today, called in from their brother. Happy anniversary to Wayne and Marilyn Murphy. And a happy birthday going out to Joe Fuqua. Joe, that's called in from your grandkids, Kate, Hayes, and Hattie, and also called in from Helen. Hope you have a very happy birthday, Miss Joe.

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0: Brother James Harrison will preach at New Harmony Missionary Baptist Church Sunday at 5 p.m. Macon County Senior Center, located at 329 Highway 52 Bypass East, will have a big indoor sale all week long. 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Tennessee Strong Fest is Saturday at Key Park. 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Now, to schedule your appointment, just give them a call at 615-666-2147. 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Macon County Public Library has story time every Tuesday morning at 10 a.m. and the Red Bowling Springs Branch Library has story time every Wednesday morning at 10 a.m. Trousdale County FCE Clubs invite you to a fall fashion show and luncheon at 11 a.m. on September 17th.
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0: And good morning. Coming up on our bottom of the hour, Tennessee Radio Network News. Just a reminder that Macon County Senior Citizen Center at 329 Highway 52 Bypass East, they're having a big indoor sale today through Friday from 8 a.m. to 4 p.m. each day this week.
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2: What should have been a joyous occasion turns into a deadly mass shooting in Douglas. That Saturday night shooting left a woman dead and four others hurt. A fight broke out at a Brooklyn Street home before multiple people began shooting. Memphis police say the victim was Dr. Shendrika Hazlett. She was there in support of her cousin and earned her doctorate back in May. One of the four remains in critical condition, but three others are out of the hospital. No arrests have been made heading into your Monday. A father and stepson are dead from a murder-suicide in Nashville. This took place inside a Graceland Drive home Saturday. Stephen Slater is accused of shooting John D. Norman before turning the gun on himself. Norman would die during his arrival at Skyline Medical, and Slater was found dead by his wife, who called 911. I'm Lee Mauer.
1: Number one for news from across the state. 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
2: As Daryl Hines is slated to be executed this Thursday, protesters marched at the state capitol Sunday. Hines is on death row for the 1986 murder of Katherine Jean Jenkins. That protest, led by March for Mercy, walked 9 miles from Riverbend Maximum to the Capitol building. While their ultimate goal is to get rid of the death penalty in Tennessee, members are just asking right now for transparency. That comes after Tony Carruthers' execution was delayed from botching a central IV line placement. Governor Bill Lee has already decided not to delay Hines' execution. Some promising progress for Chattanooga's food waste reduction program. City officials telling WTVC nearly 98,000 pounds of food waste have avoided going to the landfills. Elizabeth Livergood, the city's recycling coordinator, says this impact is potentially equivalent to over 16 million pounds of food waste a year. She credits the huge appetite and lots of enthusiasm for organic recycling programs in Chattanooga. I'm Lee Mowen, Tennessee Radio Network News.
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0: All righty. Good morning, everyone. Hope you're having a wonderful Monday. And if you're not, well, just listen to this lady. We've got Miss Debbie Holland from Waymakers. She'll give you some information, probably make you feel a little bit better. Hey, Debbie, how you doing?
6: I'm doing great. I sure hope I can make people feel better. You know, sometimes we think that asking for help is something we don't want to do. But in Galatians 6:2, it says, "Bear ye one another's burdens, and so fulfill the law of Christ." You know, saying, "I need help," is one of the hardest phrases to say for most of us. We think that means we are weak, that we should be able to handle things on our own, or that people will judge us for the struggles we are facing. But God never intended for us to walk through our struggles alone. When we find ourselves caught in addiction, unhealthy habits, grief, anger, or any other struggle that has become too difficult to handle by ourselves, reaching out for help can be the first step toward actually healing. Joining a recovery group isn't admitting that you are a failure. You know, I feel like I say that every week, but it's so important that we hear it. Asking for help actually is admitting that we want something better for our lives. Most of you have probably heard the story of the man that was trapped on the roof of his house during a terrible flood. And the water continued to rise, and he began to pray, "God, save me. I trust that you will rescue me." And after a while, a neighbor came by in a small boat. "Get in," the neighbor shouted. "I'll take you to safety." But the man replied, "No, thank you. God is going to save me." And the water continued to rise. Later, another boat came by. The people inside called out, "Come with us, the water is getting higher." Again, the man refused. "Thank you, but God will take care of me. I am praying, and I know he will save me." The water continues to rise higher and higher. A helicopter came overhead and lowered a rope. "Grab the rope," they called. "We'll pull you to safety." But the man still refused. "No, God is going to save me. I have faith." And the water sweeps him away to his death. When he arrived before God, he asked, "Lord, I don't understand why you didn't save me. I trusted you. I prayed. Why didn't you answer my prayer?" And God replied, "I did answer your prayer. I sent a neighbor in a boat. And I even sent you another boat. Then I sent you a helicopter. What more did you expect me to do?" A lesson? Well, the point isn't that God doesn't answer prayers, but sometimes God provides his strength through other people. A recovery group can give us people who understand the struggle, people who will listen without judgment, encourage us when we want to quit, and reminds us that change is possible. We are so blessed to have Waymakers here in our county that offers help walking through recovery. Programs are offered that will make you do some soul-searching of what you really want in your life. Our doors are open for recovery meetings on Monday and Thursday at 6 p.m. and Saturday at 5 p.m. If you follow our Facebook page, you will all have witnessed some amazing accomplishments and activities. 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Please remember this week, asking for help doesn't mean you have no strength. 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If you're struggling today, don't wait until everything falls apart. Take that first step tell someone, make the call, and then walk through the door. Thank you all so much for listening. I hope you have a wonderful day.
0: Miss Debbie, I hope you have a great day as well. 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
0: There you go.
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0: All right. Bye-bye.

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1: All righty, 7:46 in the a.m., and let's do our birthday list once more, brought to you by Latia's and Pepperonis. Happy birthday to Granny Jo Fuquay, called in from her grandkids, Kate, Hayes, and Hattie, and also called in from Helen. Happy birthday to twin brothers George and James King, celebrating their 73rd birthday, called in from their brother. And a happy anniversary going out to Wayne and Marilyn Murphy. If you have a birthday or anniversary, call me at 615-666-2169. And don't forget, Coffee Talk tomorrow will be at Pit Stop Barbecue.

0: News Sports Tennessee. How are you? Hey, I'm Scott Fitzgerald. Let's jump right into the NFL, shall we? The Titans had another strong day of training camp. Rookie wide receiver Carnell Tate turning heads. He caught three touchdown passes from Cam Ward, who continues to separate himself from other quarterbacks. Ward was 11 of 21 overall yesterday and has three interceptions through eight practices. Running back Tajay Spears also returned after missing part of Friday's practice. Defensively, rookie linebacker Anthony Hill made several plays, including two tackles for loss and a pass break. Up the Titans now turn their attention to joint practices and a preseason game against the San Francisco 49ers coming up on Thursday. And to the college ranks, too. Kickers locally are on the watch list for the 2026 Lou Groza Award. That goes to the nation's top place kicker. Tennessee junior Cooper Renvier made the list after transferring from Louisville, where he earned third-team All-ACC honors last season. Renvier connected on 21 of 25 field goal attempts, including seven from 40 to 49 yards. Meanwhile, Vandy's Brock Taylor also making the list for the third straight year. Taylor set a Commodores record last season by making 60 of 61 extra points. He went 13 of 14 on field goals, helping Vandy to its 10-win season. More sports after this.
1: Peek-a-boo. Peek-a-boo. Smile.
2: Smile, buddy.
1: Come on. Smile. Oh, honey. He's still not smiling.
2: Maybe he's not a smiler.
1: Yeah. Maybe he's just not a happy baby.
2: Maybe he's just being a boy. You know how boys are.
1: Or maybe he's teething. Oh, poor baby. I think his gums hurt.
2: Maybe he's just tired.
1: Or maybe his tummy hurts. He didn't eat that much.
2: Maybe he's not ticklish.
1: You think maybe he's scared of the dog?
2: Maybe he'll outgrow it. Maybe it's a phase. Maybe he just doesn't like smiling.
1: Maybe he has autism, and we can definitely do something to help.
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0: And to baseball, the Braves and Reds wrapping up road trips, both with different outlooks. Atlanta won a thriller yesterday. They beat the Yankees 2-1 in 10 innings. They got another scoreless start from Grant Holmes. The Braves at 71-47, set atop the National League East, 8.5 games up on Philadelphia. They open a series with the Mets at Truist Park. Bryce Elder will get the nod against New York's Christian Scott. Meanwhile, the Reds, they were swept by Washington in a 7-1 loss yesterday. They managed just four hits and batted only 172 in the series. They're six games out of the wild card race. They're off today before opening a series at the White Sox tomorrow night. Nick Lodolo will get the nod. And Nashville SC bounced back in a big way Sunday. They rolled past St. Louis 4-1 in League's Cup play. They have one phase, one match left against Monterey on Thursday, then get back to MLS play Saturday against Inter Miami. Have a great day, Tennessee. I'm Scott Fitzgerald.
4: 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The Macon County Jamboree is here. At 5 p.m. on the north end zone, the Little Tigers will be playing the Little Saints. 5:45 south end zone, Little Gators versus Little Titans. 5:45 north end zone, Big Gators versus Outlaws. 6:35 south end zone, Big Vols versus Black Eagles. 6:35 north end zone, the Big Tigers versus the White Eagles. And at 7:30, Macon County High School versus Davidson Academy. Our Red Bowling Springs Bulldogs, they'll have their first home game on Friday, August 21st versus Grundy County. And that Saturday afterwards, on the 22nd, our Macon County High School Tigers will have an away game versus Knox Fulton with kickoff at 7 p.m. Come on out and support your Macon County High School Tigers and your Red Bowling Springs Bulldogs.

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And this is Total Country Mornings. I'm Don Blankenship. Weather-wise, we are looking at 78 degrees. It's going to get a little hotter today. Sunny with a high near 91. Heat index values as high as 100 degrees. Tonight, mostly clear with a low around 73. And tomorrow, Tuesday, a chance of showers and thunderstorms. Sunny with a high near 92. Heat index values still up there, about as high as 100 degrees. Chance of precipitation will be at 30%. So there you go. That is your weather-wise forecast.

0: breaking news this hour from Town Hall. Amit Thomas. Saying that Iran is in bad shape, President Trump adds the U.S. is only semi-negotiating with the Islamic Republic and is low-keying the talks. Iran, meanwhile, remains defiant, holding to a list of demands, including an end of the U.S. naval blockade, the withdrawal of all forces, and compensation for its losses. The Iranian regime has chosen a new leader for its National Security Council.
1: Mohsen Rezai is 71 years old and has long held senior military and political roles. And that is significant because there'd been speculation that Iran's rulers would start promoting a new generation of younger figures. Instead, the old guard seems still very much in charge. Mr. Rezai is also determined that Iran should continue to control the Strait of Hormuz. He's publicly stated it's far more important than acquiring nuclear weapons. Some observers suggest he's generally less willing to reach a peace deal with the U.S.
0: The BBC's Paul Moss. More details of Iran and Oman's deal to manage the Strait of Hormuz are emerging. Tehran suggests that any vessels linked to hostile countries will be barred from the waterway. It is a dire wildfire situation in western Canada.
2: British Columbia has declared a state of emergency as a wildfire continues to race through western Canada, forcing more than 20,000 people to evacuate from communities along Okanagan Lake. An undetermined number of homes have been destroyed. Officials say more than 100 wildfires are burning across the province, with nearly half of them out of control. And they say the hot, windy weather, along with a prolonged drought, could threaten more communities. I'm Donna Water. A
0: couple of hundred wildfires also burning in the U.S. On Wall Street, ahead of this morning's opening bell, the Dow futures are down 127 points. More on these stories, townhall.com.
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0: ICE expects every officer and agent in the field to be equipped with a body camera by the end of the month.
5: This will be a rapid expansion that could provide an unprecedented visual record of the federal government's immigration enforcement operations. But whether the public will get to see that footage remains largely up to ICE. The agency defended its body-worn camera policy amid questions about provisions allowing ICE leadership to withhold or indefinitely delay footage after serious injuries or deaths in custody. John Scott reporting.
0: President Trump's expected to swear in Todd Blanche, his former personal lawyer, as attorney general today after the Senate voted to confirm him early Saturday. His road to attorney general confirmation not an easy one, with Democrats arrayed against him, along with Republican Senator Susan Collins and Lisa Murkowski. Blanche confirmed in a 50-49 vote. News and analysis, townhall.com. The former president's facing a serious health challenge.
6: It's very debilitating in many respects, but he's still out there. He's still doing his thing.
7: You're listening to Hunter Biden, who tells the BBC his father's prostate cancer, which was reportedly found last year at stage 4, has spread to other parts of his body.
6: The cancer has spread, has metastasized into his bones and further. It's very painful.
7: Joe Biden was diagnosed 4 months after leaving the White House. He is 83 years old. Laura Winters reporting.
0: Europe's climate agency says this summer's Western Europe heat wave is one for the record books. The weather watchers at Copernicus say that the heat has shattered a 2022 average high temperature record for June and July. France now bracing for its fifth heat wave alert of the season, adding to an intense stretch of hot weather that repeatedly sent temperatures soaring across France and England. More details, townhall.com.
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9: The Macon County Regional Planning Commission is holding a special called meeting tonight at 6:30 at the Macon County Administrative Building. Now, the purpose for this meeting is to review and make recommendations to the Macon County Legislative Body on an amendment to the county zoning code concerning the data centers. All interested persons are invited to attend this public hearing, and it's tonight at 6:30 at the Macon County Administrative Building.
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11: This is Dakota Libsay chronicling another true story taken from the 1800s, a time known to all as the Old West. On October 1, 1890, Congress preserved a piece of land whose name is an Indian battle cry that translates into English as, "Some among them are killers." Today we'll learn about why that land was preserved.
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13: Yeehaw!
11: As was all of the Western United States, a very special piece of our country today was occupied by an Indian tribe whose battle cry was Yochimani. The English translation is, "Some among them are killers." Following the Mexican-American War, this land was transferred over to the United States. By the early 1850s, Anglo settlers began occupying the valley, calling it Yosemite. With Yosemite having Half Dome Mountain looming a mile above the valley floor and more than one stunning waterfall, some of the early residents started charging people to visit the area. Because of paintings and photographs circulated in the East, Americans started calling for the area's preservation from commercial development. So in 1864, President Abraham Lincoln signed a bill having Yosemite Valley and the surrounding giant sequoia trees to be held in public trust for all time. California was not vigilant in its watching over Yosemite. Then along came John Muir. Muir published several articles exposing the destruction of the valley by what he called hooved locusts or sheep. By 1890, Muir convinced Congress the land would be better protected as a national park. Yosemite National Park covers 540 square miles. Today, this land, with the name of an Indian battle cry, some among them are killers, is one of our country and the world's most popular natural preserves, with almost 5 million people from all over the world visiting it. You've just heard another story from Chronicle of the Old West. I'm Dakota Livesay.
16: Hey, Yosemite.
17: Yeah?
16: It's time to hit the trail. You sure you're ready for this?
17: Ready? Why, I'm the roughest, toughest, He-Man, stuffest hombre that ever crossed the Rio Grande.
16: Okay, then. Here we go.

Okay. Chronicles of the Old West talked about Yosemite Park. Well, there you go. There's Yosemite Sam from the album The Loony West with a lot of different country stars. 8:14 in the a.m. Let's do our birthday list brought to you by Latia's Mexican Restaurant and Pepperonis. Happy anniversary to Wayne and Marilyn Murphy. Wayne and Marilyn, congratulations on your anniversary. Hope you have a very happy anniversary. Happy 57th anniversary to Doyle and Janet Bartley. Doyle and Janet, congratulations on your anniversary. And that's called in from your daughter. Hope you have a happy anniversary. Happy birthday to Joe Fuqua, called in from her grandkids, Kate, Hayes, and Hattie, and also from Helen. Happy birthday to George King and his twin brother James King, both 73 today, called in from their brother. Happy birthday to Ethan Gregory. Ethan, that's called in from the Law family. And a happy birthday to Jenna Prock. Jenna, that's called in for Mom and Dad. Hope you have a very happy birthday, and here's your song.

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Alrighty, and of course, don't forget that during the month of August, Macon Community Hospital is offering $50 low-dose computed tomography lung cancer screenings. 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

0: And let's do our birthday list once more, brought to you by Latia's Mexican Restaurant and Pepperoni's. If you have a birthday you'd like announced, give me a call, 615-666-2169. Happy birthday to Jenna Proc. Jenna, that's called in from Mom and Dad. Happy birthday to Ethan Gregory, called in from the Law family. Happy 57th anniversary to Doyle and Janet Bartley, called in from your daughter. Happy birthday to Joe Fuqua, called in from her grandkids, Kate, Hayes, and Hattie, and also from Helen. Happy birthday to twin brothers George and James King, who turned 73 years old today, called in from their brother. And a happy anniversary going out to Wayne and Marilyn Murphy. So there's your birthday list. Now, if you'd like to get those birthdays called in, get them called in by 7 a.m. on Friday morning, and they'll be eligible for a prize drawing from our sponsors. Someone will win a large pizza any way they want it from our sponsor at Pepperoni's. Another will win a $10 in-store gift certificate to Latia's Mexican Restaurant, our other sponsor. So get those birthdays and anniversaries called in by 7 a.m. on Friday morning. We announce those weekly winners right around 7:50 or so. And if you ever hear your name called on that Friday morning around that time saying you won, all you have to do is contact those businesses and claim your prize. And once more, that number to call is 615-666-2169, or feel free to email it at WLCT@NCTC.com.
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2: Memphis police say they have arrested six people and recovered narcotics and firearms at a Hickory Hill nightclub. Memphis Police Department's Organized Crime Unit, along with the Memphis Safe Task Force, arrived at a nightclub off Knight Arnold Road and Ridgeway Road. A man is accused of threatening officers during his arrest Sunday afternoon near Broadway in Nashville. According to police, Joseph Falkenstein was intoxicated and tried to run when officers responded near Church Street and 4th Avenue to help the fire department. Investigators say Falkenstein was later found urinating on a sidewalk with an open bottle of Jack Daniels in his pocket and threatening to shoot an officer. An Austin Peay State University professor is suing U.S. Senator Marsha Blackburn over his firing following a social media post about Charlie Kirk. I'm Scott Kimbler.
1: Number one for news from across the state. 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
2: TWRA plans to raise hunting and fishing license fees again. That from Thomas Cage.
5: Hunters and fishermen in Tennessee may face a significant increase in license fees starting next July if the Tennessee Wildlife Resources Agency can pass a new license increase package. The proposal, the TWRA's second attempt in 2 years, aims to address a budget shortfall. The increase would affect various licenses, with most seeing an average 27% increase. Public comments on the proposal are being accepted until August 11th with a meeting scheduled in Nashville on August 21st for in-person feedback. I'm Thomas Cage.
2: TDOT is closing lanes every night on I-840 and I-65 in Williamson County. The closure will run from 8 p.m. to 5 a.m. through the end of 2026. Krista Pike arguing that her scheduled Tennessee execution would violate her constitutional rights. Pike is scheduled for lethal injection September 30th and will become the first woman executed in Tennessee since 1819. I'm Scott Kimbler, Tennessee Radio Network News.

0: Happy Monday, everyone. Hope you're having a great day. You know, it's going to be a pretty day. It's going to be a little hot. Right now, it's currently 81 degrees. It's going to be sunny with a high near 91. Now, heat index values could be as high as 100 degrees, so please be careful of that heat. You know, drink plenty of water and stay cool, get in the shade, and don't overexert yourself, and check on, if you have any elderly neighbors, check on them, and make sure your animals outside have plenty of water, too. Tonight's going to be mostly clear with a low around 73. Now, tomorrow, there's a chance of showers and thunderstorms after 5 p.m. Otherwise, it's going to be a sunny day with a high near 92, and heat index values, once again, could be as high as 100 degrees. And the chance of precipitation for tomorrow is at 30%. And also, tomorrow, we will have Coffee Talk. We're scheduled to be at Pit Stop Barbecue, so be sure and tune in for that tomorrow.
1: I am so sorry I was late. I was at the retina specialist getting my first AMD treatment. I was worried that the injection would hurt, but it was much better than I expected.
2: I'm so glad you're getting your AMD treated. 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
2: 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When your vision is at risk from retinal disease, you need the expertise of a retina specialist. 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If you experience blurred central vision, a curtain-like shadow in your vision, floaters, flashing lights, or wavy lines, see a retina specialist as soon as possible.
3: 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Hey. Oh, Dad, come on in. 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
6: Mommy, I'll get it.
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0: 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It's today through Friday from 8 until 4 p.m. each day this week. Tennessee Strong Fest is Saturday at Key Park. 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That's Saturday, Key Park, from 11 until 4 o'clock. 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Macon County Public Library has story time every Tuesday morning at 10 a.m. and the Red Boiling Springs Branch Library has story time every Wednesday morning at 10 a.m. Trousdale County FCE Clubs invite you to a fall fashion show and luncheon at 11 a.m. on September 17th.
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2: And let's do our birthday list once more, brought to you by Latia's Mexican Restaurant and Pepperonis. Happy anniversary to Wayne and Marilyn Murphy. Happy birthday to James King and his brother George King, twins, 73 years old today, called in from your brother. Happy birthday to Miss Jo Fuqua, called in from her grandkids, Kate, Hayes, and Hattie, also from Helen. And a happy 57th anniversary going out to Doyle and Janet Bartley. That's called in from your daughter. And also a happy birthday to Ethan Gregory, called in from the Law family. And a happy birthday to Jenna Prock, called in for Mom and Dad. And it is currently 8:49 in the a.m. and 82 degrees.

Weather-wise, 82 degrees currently. The time is 8:53. Looks like it's going to be hot today. Heat index values as high as 100 degrees. But otherwise, it's going to be sunny with a high near 91. Don't forget Coffee Talk tomorrow at Pit Stop Barbecue. And that pretty much wraps up the show for today on the Total Country Morning Show. 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Country for every generation. Have a great day. We'll see you right back here tomorrow morning. And please, everyone, be excellent to one another.

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Hopefully you're already doing this. I'll tell you about it coming up.

0: 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Listening to all this great country music, but we have always had faith in you. And you are killing it. So how about another song?
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6: Here's your weather forecast for today. Sunny skies with a high near 91 degrees with heat index values as high as 100. Tonight, mostly clear with a low around 73. Tuesday, we have a chance of showers and thunderstorms. Sunny skies with a high near 92. Heat index values as high as 100 degrees. Chance precipitation will be at 30%. Tuesday night, a 30% chance of showers and thunderstorms continue, partly cloudy with a low around 73.
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4: Here's your weather forecast for today. Sunny skies with a high near 91 degrees with heat index values as high as 100. Tonight, mostly clear with a low around 73. Tuesday, we have a chance of showers and thunderstorms. Sunny skies with a high near 92. Heat index values as high as 100 degrees. Chance precipitation will be at 30%. Tuesday night, a 30% chance of showers and thunderstorms continue, partly cloudy with a low around 73.
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4: 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The Macon County Jamboree is here. At 5 p.m. on the north end zone, the Little Tigers will be playing the Little Saints. 5:45 south end zone, Little Gators versus Little Titans. 5:45 north end zone, Big Gators versus Outlaws. 6:35 south end zone, Big Vols versus Black Eagles. 6:35 north end zone, the Big Tigers versus the White Eagles. And at 7:30, Macon County High School versus Davidson Academy. 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And that Saturday afterwards, on the 22nd, our Macon County High School Tigers will have an away game versus Knox Fulton with kickoff at 7 p.m. Come on out and support your Macon County High School Tigers and your Red Bowling Springs Bulldogs.
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4: Here's your weather forecast for today. Sunny skies with a high near 91 degrees with heat index values as high as 100. Tonight, mostly clear with a low around 73. Tuesday, we have a chance of showers and thunderstorms. Sunny skies with a high near 92. Heat index values as high as 100 degrees. Chance precipitation will be at 30%. Tuesday night, a 30% chance of showers and thunderstorms continue, partly cloudy with a low around 73.

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4: Alleged Irish mob boss Daniel Kinahan has been extradited to Ireland from Dubai.
5: He was arrested there in April. Authorities accuse him of being the leader of an Irish organized crime gang running an international drug smuggling and money laundering empire with tentacles stretching far and wide. The U.S. had been offering up to $5 million for his capture. The Department of State accuses Kinahan and his brother of taking over the illegal operation from their father, who they say started it in the 90s. Daniel Kinahan has denied being an organized crime boss. I'm Julie Walker.
4: European consumers can expect natural gas from Cyprus to help meet their energy needs by March of 2028. That word from Cyprus's energy minister. The East Mediterranean is becoming an alternative energy source for Europe as Russia's war in Ukraine and unrest in the Middle East push Europe to look for new sources. News and analysis, townhall.com. The sun and surf, part of the American summertime experience, but this public health alert involving a flesh-eating bacteria is putting a damper on things, especially for those who can't resist diving into the surf.
6: Louisiana has confirmed 9 cases so far this year of Vibrio vulnificus, which is found in warm coastal waters. All were hospitalized and 5 died. The numbers are above average. Vibrio bacteria thrive in warm seawater, especially in the brackish mix of fresh and salt water found in estuaries and lagoons. The CDC says Vibrio vulnificus is the most deadly Vibrio bacteria, killing as many as 1 in 5 people infected. John Scott reporting.
4: Europe's climate agency says this summer's Western Europe heat wave is one for the record books. Weather watchers at Copernicus say the heat has shattered a 2022 average high temperature record for June and July. More on these stories. Town Hall.
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8: The Macon County Regional Planning Commission is holding a special called meeting tonight at 6:30 at the Macon County Administrative Building. Now, the purpose for this meeting is to review and make recommendations to the Macon County Legislative Body on an amendment to the county zoning code concerning the data centers. 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
9: Here's your weather forecast for today. Sunny skies with a high near 91 degrees with heat index values as high as 100. Tonight, mostly clear with a low around 73. Tuesday, we have a chance of showers and thunderstorms. Sunny skies with a high near 92. Heat index values as high as 100 degrees. Chance precipitation will be at 30%. Tuesday night, a 30% chance of showers and thunderstorms continue, partly cloudy with a low around 73. Let's find out what's on the menu today at Lafayette Hometown Foods.
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It's healthy. I'll tell you about that coming up.

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0: His new one is Kane Brown. And woman, go ahead and eat that donut. There's a new study out showing that women who have relatively high muscle mass, they exercise frequently, they're doing their best to keep their muscle mass up, and yet they're still a little fluffy. They still have, you know, some fat that they would like to lose. Those women are at far smaller risk of heart disease than women who have high muscle mass and low body fat. They don't know why that is, but it has been shown conclusively that women who have a little padding, a little on the fluffy side, they tend to deal less with heart disease than women who lose all that body fat. And they don't know why that is, but they're looking into it. In the meantime, yes, keep building your muscles. But yes, go ahead and eat that donut. And for a limited time, get 20% off an NFL Plus annual plan. 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
8: Here's your weather forecast for today. Sunny skies with a high near 91 degrees with heat index values as high as 100. Tonight, mostly clear with a low around 73. Tuesday, we have a chance of showers and thunderstorms. Sunny skies with a high near 92. Heat index values as high as 100 degrees. Chance of precipitation will be at 30%. Tuesday night, a 30% chance of showers and thunderstorms continue, partly cloudy with a low around 73.

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1: 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It's not a nickname. He's cool enough to be named Cody. That's Cody Johnson, his latest.
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3: 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Happy anniversary to Wayne and Marilyn Murphy. Congratulations, Wayne and Marilyn. Hope you have a very happy anniversary. Also, a happy anniversary to Doyle and Janet Bartley. Doyle and Janet, congratulations on 57 years. That's called in from your daughter. Happy birthday to George and James King, twin brothers, both 73 years old today. George and James, hope you have a great birthday. That's called in from your brother. Happy birthday to Miss Joe Fuqua. Joe, that's called in from your grandkids, Kate, Hayes, and Hattie, and also from Helen. Happy birthday to Ethan Gregory, called in from the Law family. Ethan, hope you have a terrific birthday. And a happy birthday to Jenna Prock, called in from Mom and Dad. Jenna, hope you have a fantastic birthday. Call those birthdays in, because all birthdays are special.
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3: Here's your weather forecast for today. Sunny skies with a high near 91 degrees with heat index values as high as 100. Tonight, mostly clear with a low around 73. Tuesday, we have a chance of showers and thunderstorms. Sunny skies with a high near 92. Heat index values as high as 100 degrees. Chance of precipitation will be at 30%. Tuesday night, a 30% chance of showers and thunderstorms continue. Partly cloudy with a low around 73.
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0: It's an excellent philosophy for any day. I think it's a little extra excellent on a Monday. 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
10: Welcome to Making Memories, brought to you each Monday. I'm today's host, Randy East, and the Macon County historian. Continuing with part 3 of the Wilson Turner and Susanna Johnson Metter, their life of tribulations, blessings, and woes. The Civil War was hard on everyone, no matter where they dwelt. It was during this time that Union soldiers commandeered the Metter's home, taking over and using it for purposes of protection, shelter, and food, making Susanna cook for them. This is not all they took, however, as they took the lives of Wilson Turner Metter, who died the 16th of January, 1863. He died just 3 days after his wife, Susanna, who died on the 13th of January. Their bodies weakened, succumbing to death, brought on by the smallpox that the soldiers carried into their home. Sadly, the children had to bury their own parents, as any would-be kind neighbor or friend was fearful of contracting the smallpox and infecting themselves or their families. The 5 surviving children, ages at that time of their parents' death, was from 10 to 26. Carol Johnson, a brother to Susanna Metter, who had already had smallpox, was in charge of these burials. He and the Metter children put their parents' bodies on an ox cart, taking them to the burying site at the Metter Taylor Cemetery on the hillside behind the present North Central Telephone Corporation substation at the corner of Highway 10 and Taylor Branch Road. This was where young Thomas and the other children were interred. They had to dig the graves and conduct any funeral service they could. According to Macon County Cemetery Book, Volume 1, Wilson Turner Metter has a stone, but his wife Susanna and child Thomas J. do not. Perhaps it is time to sentence, thought about obtaining one and marking these graves. A period of uncertainty surely swept over the surviving Metter siblings, both adult and child, as they had to contend not only with the loss of their parents, but also with these soldiers coming and going, be it Union or Confederate. Not having the advice and guidance of their parents, their rock in the storm, these children had to grow up quickly in order to not be a victim of the tragedies that had befallen the Metter family and the affected community. They stood by helplessly, not being able to do anything to help their beloved neighbors. It possibly were those things suffered by the Metter family during the war, which may have been the impetus in brothers James W. and Ira DeBoe Metter joined the Southern Army. It was during the Civil War that guerrillas marauding beset this community. Robbery, rape, murder, the terrorizing of all, was carried out by these power-hungry gangs composed of wayward rebels and the local weak had bent on taking advantage of the lack of normalcy that the war had created. Due to the heavy guerrilla population and the crimes that were being conducted, a cry of desperation and frustration echoed forth from the valley of the old 4th District. The following is taken from the Civil War trail sign located at Meadowville Church and the cemetery there. Stay tuned next week for part 4.
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2: 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Macon County Public Library has story time every Tuesday morning at 10 a.m. and the Red Bowling Springs Branch Library has story time every Wednesday morning at 10 a.m. Trousdale County FCE Clubs invite you to a fall fashion show and luncheon at 11 a.m. on September 17th. 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
3: Here's your weather forecast for today. Sunny skies with a high near 91 degrees with heat index values as high as 100. Tonight, mostly clear with a low around 73. Tuesday, we have a chance of showers and thunderstorms. Sunny skies with a high near 92. Heat index values as high as 100 degrees. Chance of precipitation will be at 30%. Tuesday night, a 30% chance of showers and thunderstorms continue. Partly cloudy with a low around 73.

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1: Recess. The bill would require ID to vote, which many Democrats oppose. President Trump having some fun on his Truth Social page, noting the irony of this video posted by former Vice President Kamala Harris, who says this.
2: This president is trying to push this SAVE Act, which basically would require that for people to register to vote, you're going to have proof of who you are.
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3: Here's Rich Thomason now with a midday Wall Street Business Report.
6: Oil prices have been on the rise again amid the apparent impasse over the Strait of Hormuz. Inflation will be the focus this week, with new data from July landing at midweek. European consumers can expect natural gas from Cyprus to help meet their energy needs by March 2028. That word from Cyprus's energy minister. Eastern Mediterranean becoming an alternative energy source for Europe as Russia's war in Ukraine and Middle East instability push Europe to find new sources. Two drivers of Mercedes-AMG cars have filed a class action lawsuit against the luxury automaker, saying that the AMG logo on their driver's seat gets so hot that it literally brands them and causes burns. The plaintiffs want Mercedes to compensate them for medical and other expenses. No comment from Mercedes. For the Wall Street Business Report, I'm Rich Thomason.
3: You'll find breaking news and analysis at townhall.com. U.S. Immigration and Customs Enforcement says it expects every officer and agent in the field to be equipped with a body camera by the end of August.
7: This will be a rapid expansion that could provide an unprecedented visual record of the federal government's immigration enforcement operations. But whether the public will get to see that footage remains largely up to ICE. The agency defended its body-worn camera policy amid questions about provisions allowing ICE leadership to withhold or indefinitely delay footage after serious injuries or deaths in custody. John Scott reporting.
3: It's been 12 months since the president announced a crime emergency in Washington, pledging to make the city safe and beautiful, and deploying the National Guard. 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
10: Here's your weather forecast for today. Sunny skies with a high near 91 degrees with heat index values as high as 100. Tonight, mostly clear with a low around 73. Tuesday, we have a chance of showers and thunderstorms. Sunny skies with a high near 92 Heat index values as high as 100 degrees. Chance of precipitation will be at 30%. Tuesday night, a 30% chance of showers and thunderstorms continue, partly cloudy with a low around 73.

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Country 102.

You know, quite often the Guinness World Records are just goofy. Like, I don't really care that you can ride a unicycle while juggling. This one is cool, though. It's a brand new Guinness World Record, and it's very impressive. I'll tell you about that in a couple. Also, the new one from Luke Combs on the way.

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0: 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Macon County Public Library has story time every Tuesday morning at 10 a.m. and the Red Bowling Springs Branch Library has story time every Wednesday morning at 10 a.m. Trousdale County FCE Clubs invite you to a fall fashion show and luncheon at 11 a.m. on September 17th.
1: Here's your weather forecast for today. Sunny skies with a high near 91 degrees with heat index values as high as 100. Tonight, mostly clear with a low around 73. Tuesday, we have a chance of showers and thunderstorms. Sunny skies with a high near 92. Heat index values as high as 100 degrees. Chance of precipitation will be at 30%. Tuesday night, a 30% chance of showers and thunderstorms continue, partly cloudy with a low around 73.
2: Nurse, I need you to apply pressure to the head wound until I can get to it. 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
3: She's my girlfriend, doctor.
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3: Please, doctor, I want to stay with her.
2: Look, she's been badly injured. So if you want to do what's best for her, you need to let us do our work.
3: Please, doctor, she has to be okay. I didn't mean to do this. I love her.
2: Wait a second. You were the driver?
3: Yes, but I didn't mean to. I swear, we went to dinner. I was just buzzed. I only had a few drinks.
2: Just buzzed? Why didn't you tell us that? In that case, your girlfriend is fine.
4: Hey, sweetie. I feel great. You want to get out of here?
3: I can't believe this. Really, doctor? She's really okay?
2: What, are you kidding? No, not really. Nurse, get me a suture kit. Stat.
5: 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Maybe we should stop acting like it's no big deal. 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
2: Here's your weather forecast for today. Sunny skies with a high near 91 degrees with heat index values as high as 100. Tonight, mostly clear with a low around 73. Tuesday, we have a chance of showers and thunderstorms. Sunny skies with a high near 92. Heat index values as high as 100 degrees. Chance of precipitation will be at 30%. Tuesday night, a 30% chance of showers and thunderstorms continue, partly cloudy with a low around 73.

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4: The Tennessee Farm Bureau Federation is beginning what they hope is a brand new tradition today with the inaugural Grassroots Conference in Franklin. It's a two-day conference filled with speakers covering the pressing issues in agriculture, like the beef cattle market, farm economy, and even social media influencers. And it's bringing all Farm Bureau members together under one roof.
5: All 95 counties and all different levels, whether it be the presidents, the women, the young farmers. And so to bring all of them in and have that unity and all of us hear the same message and stay on the same page, I just think is just a tremendous opportunity, and I'm really excited about it.
4: Tennessee Farm Bureau President Eric Mayberry says the current state of agriculture with high inflation and other economic challenges just stresses the importance of having good ag policy in government. And the best way to get good policy is for it to grow organically through the grassroots efforts that's made Farm Bureau strong for more than a century now.
5: And I think that just propels us into the policy development season, gets everybody excited about it.
4: Because a true united voice from all members is stronger than a single individual person or group.
5: You know, agriculture and farmers are less than 2% of the population, so we absolutely need to be, you know, grassroots oriented and united in what we talk about. And we work very hard with our industry partners across the state, and they'll be represented here at the Grassroots Conference and be in attendance. And, you know, as outnumbered as we are and as loud as people are on social media these days, we need to respond to that and rise to that occasion to be able to fight back some of the things that aren't true. And we need to deliver a response timely and very forcefully.
4: For Tennessee Home and Farm Radio, I'm Thomas Capps.

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1: 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But you can help. 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
0: Look up, look down, look around. Look up, look down, look around. In the trees and on the ground, 'cause the ALB must be found.
1: Some signs of the ALB are dime-sized holes on tree trunks, a sawdust-like material called frass, and the beetle itself, with a long black body and white spots.
0: Look up, look down, look around. Look up, look down, look around. In the trees and on the ground, 'cause the ALB must be found.
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1: News this hour at Town Hall, I'm Bob Agnew in Washington. A powerful 7.4 magnitude earthquake has struck in western Colombia, causing serious damage to buildings there and prompting evacuations as far away as Bogota. The regional governor reporting injuries. They were not specific about the numbers so far. The quake hit at a depth of 66 miles, strong enough, they say, that it was felt in neighboring Ecuador. There's been another recall by Taylor Farms.
2: Taylor Fresh Foods, the parent company of Taylor Farms, is voluntarily recalling more products that include jalapenos because of worries about a possible salmonella contamination. Weeks after recalling iceberg lettuce, a grower in Sinaloa, Mexico, a supplier to Host Citrus Distributors, was identified as the potential source of the new salmonella outbreak. Taylor says they are no longer sourcing products from that farmer. The list of recalled products was distributed by Taylor Farms in multiple states with a best-if-used-by date up to August 16, 2026. I'm Lisa Dwyer.
1: It's been a struggle on Wall Street. It's been fluctuating, though. At one point, the market was drifting near its all-time highs. At the moment, the major indexes are all into negative territory. The Dow is off about 99 points at this hour. The NASDAQ down by 97. Oil prices are up, and that is largely to blame for those lower stock values. A rural Virginia event has turned hostile for the state's top Democrat and leading politician, as Willie Nelson reports.
3: Virginia Governor Abigail Spanberger was booed off the stage at the Old Fiddlers Convention in Galax over the weekend. Attendees turned their backs and walked out as Spanberger appeared. The hostile reception comes amid criticism over tax increases, efforts to redraw legislative maps, and an anti-gun agenda that has faced court challenges. The incident is the latest sign of Spanberger's struggle with rural voters. Willie Nelson, The White House.
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1: A couple of drivers of high-end vehicles say they've been burned by their car ownership experience. In this case, literally, as Rich Thomas had explained.
6: Two drivers of Mercedes AMG models have filed a class action lawsuit against the luxury automaker, saying the AMG logo on their driver's seat gets so hot that it literally brands them and causes burns. In a court document, the plaintiffs allege the front seats of certain Mercedes AMG models have a design defect where the raised metallic AMG logo can be expected to touch a person's upper back, neck, or shoulder. The owners seek compensation for medical and other expenses. Rich Thomason reporting.
1: Iran's president says its new supreme leader is calling for unity as the Islamic Republic faces economic hardships and sanctions, all stemming from its ongoing war with the United States. Iran says talks with Oman to reopen the strait are progressing. Breaking news at townhall.com. Hunter Biden says his dad's health is declining. Here's correspondent Laura Winters.
7: It's very debilitating in many respects, but he's still out there. He's still doing his thing.
8: You're listening to Hunter Biden, who tells the BBC his father's prostate cancer, which was reportedly found last year at stage 4, has spread to other parts of his body.
7: The cancer has spread, has metastasized into his bones and further. It's very painful.
8: Joe Biden was diagnosed 4 months after leaving the White House. He is 83 years old. Laura Winters reporting.
1: It's been 12 months since President Trump announced a crime emergency in Washington, D.C., pledging to make the city safe and beautiful, and he deployed the National Guard. Small groups of armed guard members have become a routine presence on the streets of D.C., helping tourists to feel safer and keeping crime at bay, and they have supported arrest operations along with local police as well.
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10: Here's your afternoon weather forecast. Sunny skies this afternoon with a high near 91. Heat index values as high as 100. Tonight, mostly clear with a low around 73 degrees. Tuesday, a chance of showers and thunderstorms. Sunny with a high near 92. Heat index values as high as 100. Chance of precipitation is at 30%. Tuesday night, a 30% chance of showers and thunderstorms continue. Partly cloudy with a low around 73.
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15: Memphis police say they have arrested six people and recovered narcotics and firearms at a Hickory Hill nightclub. Memphis Police Department's Organized Crime Unit, along with the Memphis Safe Task Force, arrived at a nightclub off Knight Arnold Road and Ridgeway Road. A man is accused of threatening officers during his arrest Sunday afternoon near Broadway in Nashville. According to police, Joseph Falkenstein was intoxicated and tried to run when officers responded near Church Street and 4th Avenue to help the fire department. Investigators say Falkenstein was later found urinating on a sidewalk with an open bottle of Jack Daniels in his pocket and threatening to shoot an officer. An Austin Peay State University professor is suing U.S. Senator Marsha Blackburn over his firing following a social media post about Charlie Kirk. I'm Scott Kimbler.
14: Number one for news from across the state. 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
16: 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I started smoking when I was 13. I always thought when the time came, I could quit. 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
15: TWRA plans to raise hunting and fishing license fees again. From Thomas Cage.
18: Hunters and fishermen in Tennessee may face a significant increase in license fees starting next July if the Tennessee Wildlife Resources Agency can pass a new license increase package. The proposal, the TWRA's second attempt in 2 years, aims to address a budget shortfall. The increase would affect various licenses, with most seeing an average 27% increase. Public comments on the proposal are being accepted until August 11th with a meeting scheduled in Nashville on August 21st for in-person feedback. I'm Thomas Cage.
15: TDOT is closing lanes every night on I-840 and I-65 in Williamson County. The closure will run from 8 p.m. to 5 a.m. through the end of 2026. Krista Pike arguing that her scheduled Tennessee execution would violate her constitutional rights. Pike is scheduled for lethal injection September 30th and will become the first woman executed in Tennessee since 1819. I'm Scott Kimbler, Tennessee Radio Network News.
19: The Macon County Regional Planning Commission is holding a special called meeting tonight at 6:30 at the Macon County Administrative Building. Now, the purpose for this meeting is to review and make recommendations to the Macon County Legislative Body on an amendment to the county zoning code concerning the data centers. All interested persons are invited to attend this public hearing, and it's tonight at 6:30 at the Macon County Administrative Building.
20: Here's your obituary report for the day. David Collard, age 49, of the Leonard community in Clay County, passed away. David Collard is in the care of the Anderson & Son Funeral Home in Red Bulling Springs, where arrangements are incomplete but will be announced as they're made available.
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10: Here's your afternoon weather forecast. Sunny skies this afternoon with a high near 91. Heat index values as high as 100. Tonight, mostly clear with a low around 73 degrees. Tuesday, a chance of showers and thunderstorms. Sunny with a high near 92. Heat index values as high as 100. Chance of precipitation is at 30%. Tuesday night, a 30% chance of showers and thunderstorms continue. Partly cloudy with a low around 73.

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0: Lauren Elena and Chase Matthew and all my exes gave me so much good gossip to spread around. If you're thinking of maybe a new career path, I don't know that this would work for everybody. It worked for her, though. Miriam, she's 67 years old. She charges money for gossip. She figured, you know, I really like talking about other people. I might as well make some money at it. So she charges money for the latest gossip of what's going on in the neighborhood. She started really making money when she started charging even more to not gossip about you. If you had a juicy thing going on in your life and she knew about it, she was okay asking you for extra money to not spread your gossip around. Her name is Miriam. She's 67. She has purchased outright 2 homes with the money that she has made from being a professional gossip. There are a lot of Bible verses about how, you know, you shouldn't gossip about others and how you shouldn't worship money. Pretty tempting, though.
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10: Notice is hereby given that the Macon County Beer Board will hold a public meeting on August 10th at 5 p.m. The meeting will be held in the County Commission Room located in the Macon County Administration Building at 201 Nature Trail, Lafayette, Tennessee. The purpose of this meeting is to conduct hearings on the alleged violations of the State of Tennessee and Macon County, Tennessee beer board laws, and to determine potential civil penalties to be assessed for violations found. The beer permittees alleged to be in violation are Borderline Tavern at 6224 Gamelia Road in Red Boiling Springs, Coley's Market at 3982 Highway 52 Bypass East in Lafayette, Tennessee, and Peggy's Market at 10329 Highway West, Lafayette, Tennessee. In addition to the above, the board will consider any other business lawfully brought before it. Connie Blackwell, Macon County Clerk and Secretary for Macon County Beer Board.
11: Spring storms can cause downed power lines on streets and even in your yard. Don't touch them. All wires and cables on electric poles can become energized. If an energized wire hits the ground, it usually blows a fuse.

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1: Here's your afternoon weather forecast. Sunny skies this afternoon with a high near 91. Heat index values as high as 100. Tonight, mostly clear with a low around 73 degrees. Tuesday, a chance of showers and thunderstorms. Sunny with a high near 92. Heat index values as high as 100. Chance of precipitation is at 30%. Tuesday night, a 30% chance of showers and thunderstorms continue. Partly cloudy with a low around 73.

0: Well, it's too hot for boots right now anyway, so, you know, flip-flops are good. That's John Party.
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2: This is your birthday list for today, brought to you by Latia's Mexican Restaurant and Pepperoni's. Happy anniversary to Wayne and Marilyn Murphy. Congratulations, Wayne and Marilyn. Hope you have a very happy anniversary. Also, a happy anniversary to Doyle and Janet Bartley. Doyle and Janet, congratulations on 57 years. That's called in from your daughter. Happy birthday to George and James King, twin brothers, both 73 years old today. George and James, hope you have a great birthday. That's called in from your brother. Happy birthday to Miss Joe Fuqua. Joe, that's called in from your grandkids, Kate, Hayes, and Hattie, and also from Helen. Happy birthday to Ethan Gregory, called in from the Law family. Ethan, hope you have a terrific birthday. And a happy birthday to Jenna Prock, called in from Mom and Dad. Jenna, hope you have a fantastic birthday. Call those birthdays in, because all birthdays are special.
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2: Here's your afternoon weather forecast. Sunny skies this afternoon with a high near 91. Heat index values as high as 100. Tonight, mostly clear with a low around 73 degrees. Tuesday, a chance of showers and thunderstorms. Sunny with a high near 92. Heat index values as high as 100. Chance of precipitation is at 30%. Tuesday night, a 30% chance of showers and thunderstorms continue. Partly cloudy with a low around 73.
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3: 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Now, to schedule your appointment, just give them a call at 615-666-2147. 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
1: Here's your afternoon weather forecast. Sunny skies this afternoon with a high near 91. Heat index values as high as 100. Tonight, mostly clear with a low around 73 degrees. Tuesday, a chance of showers and thunderstorms. Sunny with a high near 92. Heat index values as high as 100. Chance of precipitation is at 30%. Tuesday night, a 30% chance of showers and thunderstorms continue. Partly cloudy with a low around 73.

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1: Here's your afternoon weather forecast. Sunny skies this afternoon with a high near 91. Heat index values as high as 100. Tonight, mostly clear with a low around 73 degrees. Tuesday, a chance of showers and thunderstorms. Sunny with a high near 92. Heat index values as high as 100. Chance of precipitation is at 30%. Tuesday night, a 30% chance of showers and thunderstorms continue. Partly cloudy with a low around 73.

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0: Get to drinking, but later, not while you're at work. The Zach John King, that's his debut single. I'm Penny. If you've ever dealt with imposter syndrome where you've achieved something that you really, really want, you've worked really hard for this and you did it, you pulled it off, and now you're thinking, I'm a complete fraud and everybody's going to figure out I don't know what I'm doing. This might help a little bit. There's a new study showing that 90% of first-year medical students have imposter syndrome. These med students believe that they're not worthy of being there. They second-guess themselves. 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
13: Yes,
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13: The Minutemen.
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12: Okay.
13: 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But whenever he gave out the sound, they had to be dressed and out the door. 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
13: 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But they looked good. 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
12: Yeah, yeah.
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0: showers and thunderstorms continue, partly cloudy with a low around 73.
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13: Here's your afternoon weather forecast. Sunny skies this afternoon with a high near 91. Heat index values as high as 100. Tonight, mostly clear with a low around 73 degrees. Tuesday, a chance of showers and thunderstorms. Sunny with a high near 92. Heat index values as high as 100. Chance of precipitation is at 30%. Tuesday night, a 30% chance of showers and thunderstorms continue. Partly cloudy with a low around 73.
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8: Welcome to Making Memories, brought to you each Monday. I'm today's host, Randy East, and the Macon County historian. Continuing with part three of the Wilson Turner and Susanna Johnson Metter, their life of tribulations, blessings, and woes. The Civil War was hard on everyone, no matter where they dwelt. It was during this time that Union soldiers commandeered the Metter's home, taking over and using it for purposes of protection, shelter, and food, making Susanna cook for them. This is not all they took, however, as they took the lives of Wilson Turner Metter, who died the 16th of January, 1863. He died just 3 days after his wife, Susanna, who died on the 13th of January. Their bodies weakened, succumbing to death, brought on by the smallpox that the soldiers carried into their home. Sadly, the children had to bury their own parents, as any would-be kind neighbor or friend was fearful of contracting the smallpox and infecting themselves or their families. The five surviving children, ages at that time of their parents' death, was from 10 to 26. Carol Johnson, a brother to Susanna Metter, who had already had smallpox, was in charge of these burials. He and the Metter children put their parents' bodies on an ox cart, taking them to the burying site at the Metter Taylor Cemetery on the hillside behind the present North Central Telephone Corporation substation at the corner of Highway 10 and Taylor Branch Road. This was where young Thomas and the other children were interred. They had to dig the graves and conduct any funeral service they could. According to Macon County Cemetery Book, Volume 1, Wilson Turner Metter has a stone, but his wife Susanna and child Thomas J. do not. Perhaps it is time to sentence, thought about obtaining one and marking these graves. A period of uncertainty surely swept over the surviving Metter siblings, both adult and child, as they had to contend not only with the loss of their parents, but also with these soldiers coming and going, be it Union or Confederate. Not having the advice and guidance of their parents, the rock and the storm, these children had to grow up quickly in order to not be a victim of the tragedies that had befallen the Metter family and the affected community. They stood by helplessly, not being able to do anything to help their beloved neighbors. It possibly were those things suffered by the Metter family during the war, which may have been the impetus in brothers James W. and Ira DeBoe Metter joined the Southern Army. It was during the Civil War that guerrillas marauding beset this community. Robbery, rape, murder, the terrorizing of all, was carried out by these power-hungry gangs composed of wayward rebels and the local wicked bent on taking advantage of the lack of normalcy that the war had created. Due to the heavy guerrilla population and the crimes that were being conducted, a cry of desperation and frustration echoed forth from the valley of the old 4th District. The following is taken from the Civil War trail sign located at Meadowville Church and the cemetery there. Stay tuned next week for part 4.
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1: Here's your local sports on Friday, August 14th at Pat Parker Memorial Field in Lafayette. The Macon County Jamboree is here. At 5 p.m. on the north end zone, the Little Tigers will be playing the Little Saints. 5:45 south end zone, Little Gators versus Little Titans. 5:45 north end zone, Big Gators versus Outlaws. 6:35 south end zone, Big Vols versus Black Eagles. 6:35 north end zone, the Big Tigers versus the White Eagles. And at 7:30, Macon County High School versus Davidson Academy. It's our Red Bowling Springs Bulldogs, they'll have their first home game on Friday, August 21st versus Grundy County. And that Saturday afterwards, on the 22nd, our Macon County High School Tigers will have an away game versus Knox Fulton with kickoff at 7 p.m. Come on out and support your Macon County High School Tigers and your Red Bowling Springs Bulldogs.
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1: Here's your afternoon weather forecast. Sunny skies this afternoon with a high near 91. Heat index values as high as 100. Tonight, mostly clear with a low around 73 degrees. Tuesday, a chance of showers and thunderstorms. Sunny with a high near 92. Heat index values as high as 100. Chance of precipitation is at 30%. Tuesday night, a 30% chance of showers and thunderstorms continue. Partly cloudy with a low around 73.
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Here's your afternoon weather forecast. Sunny skies this afternoon with a high near 91. Heat index values as high as 100. Tonight, mostly clear with a low around 73 degrees. Tuesday, a chance of showers and thunderstorms. Sunny with a high near 92. Heat index values as high as 100. Chance of precipitation is at 30%. Tuesday night, a 30% chance of showers and thunderstorms continue. Partly cloudy with a low around 73.

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10: This is your birthday list for today, brought to you by Latia's Mexican Restaurant and Pepperoni's. Happy anniversary to Wayne and Marilyn Murphy. Congratulations, Wayne and Marilyn. Hope you have a very happy anniversary. Also, a happy anniversary to Doyle and Janet Bartley. Doyle and Janet, congratulations on 57 years. That's called in from your daughter. Happy birthday to George and James King, twin brothers, both 73 years old today. George and James, hope you have a great birthday. That's called in from your brother. Happy birthday to Miss Joe Fuqua. Joe, that's called in from your grandkids, Kate, Hayes, and Hattie, and also from Helen. Happy birthday to Ethan Gregory, called in from the Law family. Ethan, hope you have a terrific birthday. And a happy birthday to Jenna Prock, called in from Mom and Dad. Jenna, hope you have a fantastic birthday. Call those birthdays in, because all birthdays are special.
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12: With the storm season upon us, many satellite television customers complain about losing their signal with heavy winds and rain. 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
10: Here's your afternoon weather forecast. Sunny skies this afternoon with a high near 91. Heat index values as high as 100. Tonight, mostly clear with a low around 73 degrees. Tuesday, a chance of showers and thunderstorms. Sunny with a high near 92. Heat index values as high as 100. Chance of precipitation is at 30%. Tuesday night, a 30% chance of showers and thunderstorms continue. Partly cloudy with a low around 73.
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0: So Buc-ee's has finally responded to the Beaver Creek lawsuit outrage, the backlash over them suing Beaver's Mini Mart, which is a small Ohio chain. Buc-ee's CEO claimed that the store tried to file a federal trademark for Beaver Mart. The problem is public records show otherwise. Yeah, there's only a state trade name in Ohio. Buc-ee's says that they're still pushing the trademark conflict angle. The whole thing looks pretty messy. Community is still supporting the Mini Mart hardcore.
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8: 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Lighten Up is a dose of joy to encourage your day. I'm Dr. Wes Stafford of Compassion, encouraging you to listen carefully as author, speaker, and comedian Ken Davis shares another fun look at truth.
9: The church secretary was driving to work, and her 4-year-old daughter was in the car with her for an event at church. It was the season, and they were listening to Christmas music. As they approached the church, the song Sleigh Ride was playing. When her mom parked the car and turned off the radio, her daughter continued to sing, "Idiot, idiot, idiot, let's go." Her mother said, "Honey, that's not the word they're singing. It's giddy up, let's go. Besides, idiot is not a very nice word." Her daughter replied, "Why? That's what you always say about the people when we are driving and they aren't going fast enough." Wow, children learn more from what we do than what we say. Every honest parent has found themselves in this position. During a visit from grandma, a little girl kept pestering her dad. "When are we going to climb, Dad?" Since he had no idea what she was talking about, he ignored her until everyone was sitting at the dinner table. "When are we going to climb, Dad?" Finally, he said, "What are you talking about?" Big mistake. She said, "You said that when Grandma got here, she would have us climbing the walls. Can we do it after dinner, Dad?" "Nope. There was a big family meeting after dinner. My dad used to say little pictures have big ears." I say, lighten up and live what you preach.
8: 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For more information, you can visit us on the web at compassion.com. I'm Dr. Wes Stafford, encouraging you to lighten up.
10: 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And we don't plan on slowing down anytime soon. 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
12: Here's your afternoon weather forecast. Sunny skies this afternoon with a high near 91. Heat index values as high as 100. Tonight, mostly clear with a low around 73 degrees. Tuesday, a chance of showers and thunderstorms. Sunny with a high near 92. Heat index values as high as 100. Chance of precipitation is at 30%. Tuesday night, a 30% chance of showers and thunderstorms continue. Partly cloudy with a low around 73.
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0: This is interesting. Someone's going to get to try an 1864 bottle of Guinness, the 1864 shipwreck of the Mindoro. Apparently, there was a cold, dark, high-pressurized condition down there, and there was some Guinness that someone picked up. So someone's going to have an interesting taste test.
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6: Here's your afternoon weather forecast. Sunny skies this afternoon with a high near 91. Heat index values as high as 100. Tonight, mostly clear with a low around 73 degrees. Tuesday, a chance of showers and thunderstorms. Sunny with a high near 92. Heat index values as high as 100. Chance of precipitation is at 30%. Tuesday night, a 30% chance of showers and thunderstorms continue. Partly cloudy with a low around 73.
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13: Here's your afternoon weather forecast. Sunny skies this afternoon with a high near 91. Heat index values as high as 100. Tonight, mostly clear with a low around 73 degrees. Tuesday, a chance of showers and thunderstorms. Sunny with a high near 92. Heat index values as high as 100. Chance of precipitation is at 30%. Tuesday night, a 30% chance of showers and thunderstorms continue. Partly cloudy with a low around 73.
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0: I can feel it. There's Kane Brown. Well, Carrie Underwood made a surprise appearance at her Nashville area church, Rolling Hills Community Church, and sang Hillsong's What a Beautiful Name in the worship team. She's done this before. Easter service, Christmas, cool Sunday morning moment for the congregation, obviously. Anytime Carrie Underwood shows up anywhere to perform, you'd feel like you should pay for it. I guess those people made that church a great offering that day.
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3: But a lot of girls want to just, you know, jump into a relationship so fast. 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Like, I had one girl on my trip come up to me and go, "Rich, let's just get married. 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I'm like, "Relax. You gotta relax. What is your name?" What's up with that? And so I actually dated this one girl. She's Canadian. From Canada, she was beautiful. She was hot. She was like a 10. She was like a 10. Well, she's a Canadian 10, you know, with the exchange rate. You know, over here, she's like a 6. You know. But in Mexico, she was like 4,000.

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3: Here's your afternoon weather forecast. Sunny skies this afternoon with a high near 91. Heat index values as high as 100. Tonight, mostly clear with a low around 73 degrees. Tuesday, a chance of showers and thunderstorms. Sunny with a high near 92. Heat index values as high as 100. Chance of precipitation is at 30%. Tuesday night, a 30% chance of showers and thunderstorms continue, partly cloudy with a low around 73.

0: I knew it. I knew you, Taylor Swift. Couple days, there'll be a partial solar eclipse visible across parts of North America and most of Canada. It'll be a rare opportunity to see an exciting solar event. But if you are planning on taking pictures with your phone, don't. In the same way that you shouldn't use a telescope or binoculars to gaze into the sun, you shouldn't use your eyes really in any way, shape, or form. Tech experts say that smartphones are kind of designed to handle some intense solar rays, but just let's do ourselves a favor and not be stupid about it.
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10: Here's your local sports on Friday, August 14th at Pat Parker Memorial Field in Lafayette. The Macon County Jamboree is here. At 5 p.m. on the north end zone, the Little Tigers will be playing the Little Saints. 5:45 south end zone, Little Gators versus Little Titans. 5:45 north end zone, Big Gators versus Outlaws. 6:35 south end zone, Big Vols versus Black Eagles. 6:35 north end zone, the Big Tigers versus the White Eagles. And at 7:30, Macon County High School versus Davidson Academy. 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And that Saturday afterwards, on the 22nd, our Macon County High School Tigers will have an away game versus Knox Fulton with kickoff at 7 p.m. Come on out and support your Macon County High School Tigers and your Red Bowling Springs Bulldogs.
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0: Hey, this is Dolly Parton, and you're listening to Country 102. 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
2: Here's your afternoon weather forecast. Sunny skies this afternoon with a high near 91. Heat index values as high as 100. Tonight, mostly clear with a low around 73 degrees. Tuesday, a chance of showers and thunderstorms. Sunny with a high near 92. Heat index values as high as 100. Chance of precipitation is at 30%. Tuesday night, a 30% chance of showers and thunderstorms continue. Partly cloudy with a low around 73.
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0: Hey, in your house, who takes care of preparing the food for the family? Survey found that women are most likely to have the kitchen duty. 71% of moms polled say that they handle the decision of what meals get made each week. In our house, it's me. It's Dad. Yeah, I prepare, I'd say, 90% of all the meals that we eat. Though it is just me and my wife and, you know, all of our dogs. I will say, she wouldn't eat much if it wasn't for me.
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8: Here's your afternoon weather forecast. Sunny skies this afternoon with a high near 91. Heat index values as high as 100. Tonight, mostly clear with a low around 73 degrees. Tuesday, a chance of showers and thunderstorms. Sunny with a high near 92. Heat index values as high as 100. Chance of precipitation is at 30%. Tuesday night, a 30% chance of showers and thunderstorms continue. Partly cloudy with a low around 73.
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0: Standing tall on the Highland Rim, we're Country 102, WLCT, Lafayette.
1: News this hour from Town Hall, I'm Keith Peters in Washington. There's been another recall by Taylor Farms.
2: Taylor Fresh Foods, the parent company of Taylor Farms, is voluntarily recalling more products that include jalapenos because of worries about a possible salmonella contamination. Weeks after recalling iceberg lettuce, a grower in Sinaloa, Mexico, a supplier to Host Citrus Distributors, was identified as a potential source of a new salmonella outbreak. Taylor says they are no longer sourcing products from that farmer. The list of recalled products was distributed by Taylor Farms in multiple states with a best if used by date up to August 16, 2026. I'm Lisa Dwyer.
1: Overnight Russian strikes on Ukraine and Kyiv attacks on the Tatarstan region of Russia.
3: At least 10 people have been injured as a result of a Russian overnight attack in Sumy, the State Emergency Service of Ukraine reported on Monday. According to local authorities, hits are reported at three locations, with multi-story and private residential buildings, vehicles and non-residential premises damaged. Meanwhile, a Ukrainian drone attack on Monday on a Russian city has killed around 12 people and wounded dozens, authorities in the Tatarstan region say. Ukraine has targeted Russian oil facilities with long-range drones almost daily in recent months. The barrage causing fuel shortages in Russia, eating into Russian refining capacity and unsettling the Russian public. I'm Charles Deledesma.
1: A powerful 7.4 magnitude earthquake has struck western Colombia, killing at least 111 people and damaging hundreds of buildings. The quake hit the remote Choco region on Monday. On Wall Street, the Dow down by 61 points, the Nasdaq dropping 85, with the S&P 500 lower by 4, oil near $82 a barrel. More at townhall.com.
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1: A couple of drivers of high-end vehicles say they've been burned by their car ownership experience, literally.
5: Two drivers of Mercedes-AMG models have filed a class-action lawsuit against the luxury automaker, saying the AMG logo on their driver's seat gets so hot that it literally brands them and causes burns. In a court document, the plaintiffs allege the front seats of certain Mercedes-AMG models have a design defect where the raised metallic AMG logo can be expected to touch a person's upper back, neck, or shoulder. The owners seek compensation for medical and other expenses. Rich Thomason reporting.
1: The Dukes of Hazzard star Ben Jones has died at 84. He played the mechanic known as Cooter in the TV series. Jones's wife says on social media he suffered a heart attack Sunday at their home in Washington, Virginia. News and analysis at townhall.com. From Washington, I'm Keith Peters. Hunter Biden says his dad's health is declining. Correspondent Laura Winters reports.
6: It's very debilitating in many respects, but he's still out there. He's still doing his thing.
7: You're listening to Hunter Biden, who tells the BBC his father's prostate cancer, which was reportedly found last year at stage 4, has spread to other parts of his body.
6: The cancer has spread, is metastasized into his bones and further. It's very painful.
7: Joe Biden was diagnosed 4 months after leaving the White House. He is 83 years old. Laura Winters reporting.
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8: The Macon County Regional Planning Commission is holding a special called meeting tonight at 6:30 at the Macon County Administrative Building. Now, the purpose for this meeting is to review and make recommendations to the Macon County Legislative Body on an amendment to the county zoning code concerning the data centers. 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
8: In your obituary report for today, the family has chosen cremation and a celebration of life will be held at a later date for David Dave Collard, age 49, of the Leonard community in Clay County. Dave Collard is survived by his wife, Stacy, by his daughters, Autumn and Tamara, and Tamara's companion, James Wigington, by his son, Austin Davis, and his wife, Shana, by his sisters, Tanya Hintrop and her husband, Jeff, Missy Morgan and her husband, Jeff, by his brothers, Mike and his wife, Liz, Steve and Brian Collard, and Scott Collard and his wife, Kathy. Coming up in just a few moments is our Swap Shop program, a program where you can list items of a non-commercial nature. 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
12: Here's your afternoon weather forecast. Sunny skies this afternoon with a high near 91. Heat index values as high as 100. Tonight, mostly clear with a low around 73 degrees. Tuesday, a chance of showers and thunderstorms. Sunny with a high near 92. Heat index values as high as 100. Chance of precipitation is at 30%. Tuesday night, a 30% chance of showers and thunderstorms continue. Partly cloudy with a low around 73.

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7: 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Macon County Public Library has story time every Tuesday morning at 10 a.m. and the Red Boiling Springs Branch Library has story time every Wednesday morning at 10 a.m. Trousdale County FCE Clubs invite you to a fall fashion show and luncheon at 11 a.m. on September 17th.
8: Here's your afternoon weather forecast. Sunny skies this afternoon with a high near 91. Heat index values as high as 100. Tonight, mostly clear with a low around 73 degrees. Tuesday, a chance of showers and thunderstorms. Sunny with a high near 92. Heat index values as high as 100. Chance of precipitation is at 30%. Tuesday night, a 30% chance of showers and thunderstorms continue. Partly cloudy with a low around 73.
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0: This is your birthday list for today, brought to you by Latia's Mexican Restaurant and Pepperoni's. Happy anniversary to Wayne and Marilyn Murphy. Congratulations, Wayne and Marilyn. Hope you have a very happy anniversary. Also, a happy anniversary to Doyle and Janet Bartley. Doyle and Janet, congratulations on 57 years. That's called in from your daughter. Happy birthday to George and James King, twin brothers, both 73 years old today. George and James, hope you have a great birthday. That's called in from your brother. Happy birthday to Miss Joe Fuqua. Joe, that's called in from your grandkids, Kate, Hayes, and Hattie, and also from Helen. Happy birthday to Ethan Gregory, called in from the Law family. Ethan, hope you have a terrific birthday. And a happy birthday to Jenna Prock, called in from Mom and Dad. Jenna, hope you have a fantastic birthday. Call those birthdays in, because all birthdays are special.
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2: Here's your afternoon weather forecast. Sunny skies this afternoon with a high near 91. Heat index values as high as 100. Tonight, mostly clear with a low around 73 degrees. Tuesday, a chance of showers and thunderstorms. Sunny with a high near 92. Heat index values as high as 100. Chance of precipitation is at 30%. Tuesday night, a 30% chance of showers and thunderstorms continue. Partly cloudy with a low around 73.
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0: BYU, that's Luke Holmes. Did you get a good restful night's sleep last night? If you answered yes, you're in the minority. A study revealed that 1 in 10 people, 8%, actually feel fully rested after sleeping.
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14: 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Utility cows, 112 to 134.5. Canner, low cutter, 101 to 124. Slaughter bulls, 143 to 159.5. 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
1: Here's your afternoon weather forecast. Sunny skies this afternoon with a high near 91. Heat index values as high as 100. Tonight, mostly clear with a low around 73 degrees. Tuesday, a chance of showers and thunderstorms. Sunny with a high near 92. Heat index values as high as 100. Chance of precipitation is at 30%. Tuesday night, a 30% chance of showers and thunderstorms continue. Partly cloudy with a low around 73.
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0: Nate Smith, that's bulletproof. Well, an Italian lottery winner had to recover their $1.1 million ticket from the trash, and the trash company had to be the one to go and try to find it at the dump for them. And they, believe it or not, did miraculously. And, of course, this person that won the lottery ended up paying the trash guys for their trouble, which is the right thing to do.
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2: 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Macon County Public Library has story time every Tuesday morning at 10 a.m. and the Red Boiling Springs Branch Library has story time every Wednesday morning at 10 a.m. Trousdale County FCE Clubs invite you to a fall fashion show and luncheon at 11 a.m. on September 17th.
3: Why is drinking and driving at a young age particularly dangerous? Researcher Dr. Brian Kelly says,
4: 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So even when you say to a youth, you know, whatever you do, don't drink and drive, like, oh, I would never do that. Well, once they're drunk, you know, they end up not making good decisions because the good decision part of their brain isn't developed, and alcohol specifically impacts that part of the brain. So sort of a double whammy. It increases their reward system and decreases their ability to sort of monitor that system.
3: Consider implementing a zero tolerance policy for alcohol. 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
5: Here's your afternoon weather forecast. Sunny skies this afternoon with a high near 91. Heat index values as high as 100. Tonight, mostly clear with a low around 73 degrees. Tuesday, a chance of showers and thunderstorms. Sunny with a high near 92. Heat index values as high as 100. Chance of precipitation is at 30%. Tuesday night, a 30% chance of showers and thunderstorms continue. Partly cloudy with a low around 73.
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0: Hey, this is Dolly Parton, and you're listening to Country 102. 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
1: Here's your evening weather forecast. Today's high was near 91 with a heat index value of 100. Tonight, mostly clear with a low around 73 degrees. Tuesday, a chance of showers and thunderstorms. Sunny with a high near 92. Heat index values as high as 100. Chance of precipitation is 30%. Tuesday night, a 30% chance of showers and thunderstorms continue. Partly cloudy with a low around 73 degrees.

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0: Here's your afternoon weather forecast. Sunny skies this afternoon with a high near 91. Heat index values as high as 100. Tonight, mostly clear with a low around 73 degrees. Tuesday, a chance of showers and thunderstorms. Sunny with a high near 92. Heat index values as high as 100. Chance of precipitation is at 30%. Tuesday night, a 30% chance of showers and thunderstorms continue, partly cloudy with a low around 73.
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0: 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Don't you stop listening. 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
3: Here's your afternoon weather forecast. Sunny skies this afternoon with a high near 91. Heat index values as high as 100. Tonight, mostly clear with a low around 73 degrees. Tuesday, a chance of showers and thunderstorms. Sunny with a high near 92. Heat index values as high as 100. Chance of precipitation is at 30%. Tuesday night, a 30% chance of showers and thunderstorms continue. Partly cloudy with a low around 73.
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0: Say so. That's Dan and Shay. If you're one of those people who believes it's all downhill after 30, a new study may cheer you up. It turns out most Americans believe that the best year of our lives doesn't actually come until around age 37.
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9: Welcome to Making Memories, brought to you each Monday. I'm today's host, Randy East, and the Macon County historian. Continuing with part three of the Wilson Turner and Susanna Johnson Metter, their life of tribulations, blessings, and woes. The Civil War was hard on everyone, no matter where they dwelt. It was during this time that Union soldiers commandeered the Metter's home, taking over and using it for purposes of protection, shelter, and food, making Susanna cook for them. This is not all they took, however, as they took the lives of Wilson Turner Metter, who died the 16th of January, 1863. He died just 3 days after his wife, Susanna, who died on the 13th of January. Their bodies weakened, succumbing to death, brought on by the smallpox that the soldiers carried into their home. Sadly, the children had to bury their own parents, as any would-be kind neighbor or friend was fearful of contracting the smallpox and infecting themselves or their families. The five surviving children, ages at that time of their parents' death, was from 10 to 26. Carol Johnson, a brother to Susanna Metter, who had already had smallpox, was in charge of these burials. He and the Metter children put their parents' bodies on an ox cart, taking them to their burying site at the Metter Taylor Cemetery on the hillside behind the present North Central Telephone Corporation substation at the corner of Highway 10 and Taylor Branch Road. This was where young Thomas and the other children were interred. They had to dig the graves and conduct any funeral service they could. According to Macon County Cemetery Book, Volume 1, Wilson Turner Metter has a stone, but his wife Susanna and child Thomas J. do not. Perhaps it is time to sentence thought about obtaining one and marking these graves. A period of uncertainty surely swept over the surviving Metter siblings, both adult and child, as they had to contend not only with the loss of their parents, but also with these soldiers coming and going, be it Union or Confederate. Not having the advice and guidance of their parents, the rock and the storm, these children had to grow up quickly in order to not be a victim of the tragedies that had befallen the Metter family and the affected community. They stood by helplessly, not being able to do anything to help their beloved neighbors. It possibly were those things suffered by the Metter family during the war, which may have been the impetus in brothers James W. and Ira DeBoe Metter joined the Southern Army. It was during the Civil War that guerrillas marauding beset this community. Robbery, rape, murder, the terrorizing of all, was carried out by these power-hungry gangs composed of wayward rebels and the local wicked bent on taking advantage of the lack of normalcy that the war had created. Due to the heavy guerrilla population and the crimes that were being conducted, a cry of desperation and frustration echoed forth from the valley of the old 4th District. The following is taken from the Civil War trail sign located at Metterville Church and the cemetery there. Stay tuned next week for part 4.
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All my exes. That is Lauren Elena. Did you see the guy that landed his helicopter at the Cabela's in Wisconsin? The story is absolutely hilarious. But basically, what the guy came out to Cabela's in his chopper, and cops were called, and the dude was like, "What? This is perfectly legal." Believe it or not, it was. Cabela's was cool with it too. And on top of all that, the most hilarious thing about the situation was they didn't make a big deal out of it, and the dude just said, "This is just like riding your snowmobile to a restaurant," which, again, more peak Wisconsin energy in this story. Hilarious.

chance, you know. And that was kind of, I would rewrite the different songs, and then on the scene, contemporary Christian music hit. And Amy Grant, and I fell in love. And I started rewriting her stuff.

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5: Here's your afternoon weather forecast. Sunny skies this afternoon with a high near 91. Heat index values as high as 100. Tonight, mostly clear with a low around 73 degrees. Tuesday, a chance of showers and thunderstorms. Sunny with a high near 92. Heat index values as high as 100. Chance of precipitation is at 30%. Tuesday night, a 30% chance of showers and thunderstorms continue. Partly cloudy with a low around 73.
6: 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Standing tall on the Highland Rim, serving northern Middle Tennessee and south central Kentucky 24 hours a day, every day. 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
8: 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Happy anniversary to Wayne and Marilyn Murphy. Congratulations, Wayne and Marilyn. Hope you have a very happy anniversary. Also, a happy anniversary to Doyle and Janet Bartley. Doyle and Janet, congratulations on 57 years. That's called in from your daughter. Happy birthday to George and James King, twin brothers, both 73 years old today. George and James, hope you have a great birthday. That's called in from your brother. Happy birthday to Miss Joe Fuqua. Joe, that's called in from your grandkids, Kate, Hayes, and Hattie, and also from Helen. Happy birthday to Ethan Gregory, called in from the Law family. Ethan, hope you have a terrific birthday. And a happy birthday to Jenna Prock, called in from Mom and Dad. Jenna, hope you have a fantastic birthday. Call those birthdays in, because all birthdays are special.
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8: Here's your evening weather forecast. Today's high was near 91 with a heat index value of 100. Tonight, mostly clear with a low around 73 degrees. Tuesday, a chance of showers and thunderstorms. Sunny with a high near 92. Heat index values as high as 100. Chance of precipitation is 30%. Tuesday night, a 30% chance of showers and thunderstorms continue. Partly cloudy with a low around 73 degrees.
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0: Been by now. That's the latest from Morgan Wallen, who just wrapped up his 2026 Still the Problem tour, and that thing brought in a whole bunch of money, $500 million. And $1 million of those dollars actually went to kids in Morgan's foundation that needed musical instruments at music programs all across the country. Very cool.
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1: Here's your evening weather forecast. Today's high was near 91 with a heat index value of 100. Tonight, mostly clear with a low around 73 degrees. Tuesday, a chance of showers and thunderstorms. Sunny with a high near 92. Heat index values as high as 100. Chance of precipitation is 30%. Tuesday night, a 30% chance of showers and thunderstorms continue. Partly cloudy with a low around 73 degrees.
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0: John Morgan, there's Kid Myself. Did you get a good restful night's sleep last night? If you answered yes, you're in the minority. A new study revealed that 1 in 10 people, only 8%, actually feel fully rested after a night of sleep.
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10: I'm not okay. You're not okay. But he's okay, and he loves us just the way we are. He knows we're goofy. You know, we ought to be able to laugh more. That's why Sunday morning is one of the worst mornings on the face of the planet. I believe, I said it one other time, that God is the author of joy. And he's the author of joy because he makes it possible to deal with our not okayness. He's the author of joy. Otherwise, why would Sunday be such a hassle day? How many of you parents found yourself this morning with your hands around the throat of a child that you love very much? And you were saying something like this: you get ready for church and you get ready now, so we can get there on time to learn about the love of Jesus.
11: 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They decided the devil could have laughter. 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It's time we take it back. People should be breaking down the doors to our churches to find out what all the laughter is about. It's time to lighten up and live.
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4: Here's your evening weather forecast. Today's high was near 91 with a heat index value of 100. Tonight, mostly clear with a low around 73 degrees. Tuesday, a chance of showers and thunderstorms. Sunny with a high near 92. Heat index values as high as 100. Chance of precipitation is 30%. Tuesday night, a 30% chance of showers and thunderstorms continue. Partly cloudy with a low around 73 degrees.
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0: bet you never thought you'd be such a wonderful, irresistible human being, listening to all this great country music. But we have always had faith in you, and you are killing it. So how about another song?
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0: Kane Brown, that's his latest woman. Well, coming up, we've got a partial solar eclipse going to be visible across parts of North America and most of Canada. Rare opportunity in a couple of days. If you're planning on taking pictures, though, with your phone, don't do it. It's the same way you shouldn't use a telescope or binoculars to gaze into the sun. You shouldn't use your phone's camera to take a photo of a solar eclipse. Tech experts say that no smartphone is designed to handle the intense solar rays, so using your phone camera could cause several problems in your phone, and who wants that? Nobody wants that, right?
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2: 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She had someone to believe the best with her. 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
10: Here's your evening weather forecast. Today's high was near 91 with a heat index value of 100. Tonight, mostly clear with a low around 73 degrees. Tuesday, a chance of showers and thunderstorms. Sunny with a high near 92. Heat index values as high as 100. Chance of precipitation is 30%. Tuesday night, a 30% chance of showers and thunderstorms continue. Partly cloudy with a low around 73 degrees.
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